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0: 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This is Coolio with the Flow, and you're checking out the sweet sounds of Sonny Govan. 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

Exciting times are on the way. New things to bring every day. Why not listen to the funky shows? Our presenters will keep you on your toes. The music they play should suit everyone. Lots of variety, spice and fun. Different topics we can discuss with an in-depth analysis and minimal fuss. So come and join the growing queue. See what Sonny G can do for you. Please remember to turn on that dial. Sonny G's the best by a country mile. Everybody's loving Sonny Govan.

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0: smell it on her piece. She must have crab and fucking shrimp in her teeth.
1: No. Oh, no, that's it, that's it.
0: Hold on, let me go again. Let me go again. Are we still recording?
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0: Thanks a lot.
1: I want you all to say fuck with me. 1, 2, 3.
0: Fuck with me? Why?
1: Well, not really. You don't say the with me part. Just the fuck part. That's
0: okay.
1: Oh, let's try that one more time.
0: He just wants you to say fuck.
1: Yeah, not the with
0: me. But he wants you to say it with him.
1: With me.
0: Okay, go ahead. Try again, Tom.
1: So, do I count to three and then say it? How do we do this?
0: It goes 1, 2, 3, fuck.
1: Okay.
0: Okay, cool.
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Sonny G's the best by a country mile. 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

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My name is Gordon Anderson. For the next hour, I'm going to be with you playing the Eclectic Mix. So let's get kicking off with a track from ABBA. Let's Take a Chance on Me.

Oh, that was ABBA kicking off the programme with Take a Chance on Me. And that was probably ABBA's most, one of the most successful singles. And yes, I know Erasure did do a cover of that way back in 1992. Anyway, we've got Aztec Camera coming up next. They're a fantastic band. They only had six albums in their entire career. And Roddy Frame was the only musician left from the original band. It came all the way from High School Pride. This is from the third album, Love, Somewhere in My Heart.

0: is Aztec Carmel with Somewhere in My Heart. That was probably their most successful single of their very short and very illustrious career. Now, the Beatles, Abbey Road, probably one of my absolute favourites, and there's some cracking songs from it, including Here Comes the Sun, which was, oddly enough, never released as a single by the Beatles. Steve Harley and Cockney Rebel had big hit with it back in 1976, but like all good songs by the Beatles, covered many, many times by the likes of Booker T and the MGs, Nina Simone and Richie Havens, amongst others. But here's the original, Here Comes the Sun.
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1: 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Because it's always sunny in Govan.

Oh, that was the Beatles, of course, with Here Comes the Sun. 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Now, Walter Beckett and Donald Fagen formed Steely Dan back in the 70s, but after a few years, they decided just to stop touring and just record in the studio, utilising session musicians instead of a full-time regular band. And they come away with stuff like this. This is Ricky, Don't Lose That Number.

0: Oh, Steely Dan with Ricky, Don't Lose That Number.
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0: Now I've got a couple of soul tracks coming up back to back. Eddie Floyd with Knockin' Wood, but first Aretha Franklin with Dr. Feelgood.

Oh, that was a couple of soul tracks. That was Eddie Floyd with Knockin' Wood and preceded by Aretha Franklin with Dr. Feelgood. 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Now, I'm going to sort of change the kind of style of music. Maybe about Bill Nelson. Now, Bill Nelson probably rose to prominence with the band Bebop Deluxe, and they kind of broke up in 1978. And then Bill Nelson has been extremely prolific, producing over 100 albums. Yeah, I'll have to look that up and count them. Here's a track from one of them. This is Empire of Essences.

that was Bill Nelson there with the Empire of the Senses. Now, I see the Beach Boys had cancelled a number of live concerts, and they were actually supposed to be touring to celebrate 60 years of the album Pet Sounds. And if you haven't got Pet Sounds in your record collection, you really need to get down to your record store. And it's a fantastic album. Why? Because it gets stuff like this. Wouldn't it be nice? This is the Beach Boys.

0: Oh, that was the Beach Boys.
1: It's Caroline from Menopause Warriors Scotland. We have really exciting news. We have Dr. Louise Newson, who has been actively involved with the UK Parliament, primarily as a vocal campaigner on our behalf on how we are treated in the hormones.
2: It's amazing, isn't it, Caroline? So we're holding this amazing speakers event on Saturday, the 19th of September, between 2 and 4 in Govan Linthouse Parish Church in the centre of Govan. What you can expect on the day is to learn the impact on our health, our bodies, and what your options are when your hormones are in decline. This is an amazing event, isn't it, Caroline?
1: It's a fantastic opportunity for us to learn about how important our hormones are to work. So if you get the opportunity, this is free, but you have to go into the ballot. Please get on to it, because honestly, you will find it amazing, won't you, Jackie?
2: Yep. So how do you apply? 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They've got flyers and it's got a QR code on it, and they'll be able to help you apply for the ballot. We would say to apply ASAP because the response has been incredible, and we're going to be going on to a waiting list pretty soon. So this is why we are doing the advert, so that you get the chance to come and see it.
1: Please do.
0: For fans of Paul Simon, I noticed there was a film called The Quiet Celebration Concert, which came out in June of this year, and there's another soundtrack album of that concert. Apparently that's coming out in October, and meantime, Paul Simon is embarking on a tour of America and Europe. Don't know how he keeps going, some man. This is Paul Simon, and this is Graceland.

Oh, that was Paul Simon there with Graceland. 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Now, I've got a bit of a country legend. If you've not heard of this guy, Jimmy Rogers, you really need to sort of dig around into your archives, because this guy inspired everybody and their granny and their granddad. This is come back to 1928. See, we've got, you know, just the recent classics, the very old ones. This is Jimmy Rogers. He's in the jailhouse now.

Jimmy Rogers, he's in the jailhouse now. Hope you enjoyed that. It's almost, in fact, over 100 years old, that song. See, you get the old stuff as well as the new stuff right here on Sunny Govan Radio. Now, it's good to see that Duffy is going to be back after a 15-year absence. He had some horrendous experiences which I won't go into on air, but he's going to be performing a secret gig, and attendance is by ballot only, and I can't even tell you when it is because apparently that's a secret as well. Oh, give me mercy.

Oh, that was Duffy. Brilliant stuff, and Mercy. And we'll look forward to her returning and recording, hopefully in the very, very near future. Now, that was a mad question. Was, what was the first LP you bought? What was the first single you bought? Well, mine's was David Bowie. And this is the one, Starman.

was a nice version of Starman by David Bowie himself. He showed my age admitting to that being my first single. Now what's up next? I've got a track, Three Dog Night. It's a rather odd name for a band, and it relates to I think it's Eskimos, and who would get cold during the night, and what they do, get one of their husky dogs cuddled into them to keep warm, and the colder it was, the more dogs they would cuddle into, hence a three dog night. It's an extremely cold night. Certainly know what that's like around about here these days. This is Joy to the World.

0: Oh, that was Joy to the World by Three Dog Night. Well, kind of looking at the time, we're coming towards the end of the programme. I hope you've enjoyed the music on today's the Eclectic Mix. As always, you can listen to us on www.sunnyg.org or on 103.5 FM. My name is Gordon Anderson. Thanks a lot for listening. I shall leave you with Grace Kelly by Mika.
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Hey, how the devil are you this morning? Thanks ever so much for tuning in to Sorry G. My name is Craig and this show is called Cover to Cover. And if you've not already guessed by the name, this is just going to be an hour of lovely, lovely cover versions. And this week's theme, so a few weeks back we did a programme that concentrated on songs that had the word world in the title. And that was part one. And today's show is going to be World Part 2. Yes, there are so many songs with the word world in them that I've actually got too many for today's show as well. But anyway, we started today with the late great Joey Ramone with a great cover of Louis Armstrong's What a Wonderful World. This was released on Joey's final album, which was a posthumous album. It wasn't released until 2002. Joey passed in 2001, and this was recorded in 2001. So this is probably one of the very, very last songs that Joey Ramone ever recorded. And whilst I wasn't a huge Ramones fan, I have the ultimate respect for them for doing what they did. They came along at a time where the world really, really needed something different, and my goodness, were they different. They created a path forward and a lot of hope for a lot of young, upcoming, mainly angst musicians. As I said, the original was by Louis Armstrong, the 1967 single. And what I remember most about the original is it was the final song that was featured in the film Good Morning Vietnam. And as a rather young man, I really enjoyed that film at that age. So a cracking kickoff for today. And let's go on. Our next artist doing the cover is a girl called Lily Allen. I'm sure you're all familiar with her. People will probably be more familiar with the other cover of the song, and there's more than one cover, but the other cover I'm talking about is the one that was performed by Gary Jules and recorded for the film Donnie Darko. I was a big Donnie Darko head, right? A bit nerdy, bit weird, but I mean, it's a great film, if for nothing else, just to hear Drew Barrymore say Cellar Door. Still gives me the shivers. It's beautiful. But Lily doing the cover here, and in my honest opinion, it really, really points to how good the arrangement was on the Gary Jules. I believe it was arranged by the other bloke that was credited, called Michael Andrews, whose back catalogue is also really, really impressive. So the original was by Tears for Fears. I'm sure you knew that. It was released in 1982. You probably didn't know that. And the original was just sublime. So this is Lily Allen's version of Mad World, originally by Tears for Fears.

Mad World, done by Lily Allen. Anita, my wife Anita, and our pal Chris, who we had on the show last week for an interview, went to see Lily Allen the last time she played at the, I believe it was the Hydro, and they said it was absolutely brilliant. I went to see her at the Royal Royal Concert Hall on the first date of her tour, and I thought she was very, very nervous and stuff like that, but she's still, she's amazing. She's got so many good songs and a very, very underrated writer, as my wife keeps on telling me. So our next cover with a song that contains the word world in the title is very, very often said to be, it's always in lists as probably maybe one of the best cover versions ever recorded. And you and I both know that this is very, very subjective, but it's hard to argue how good this actually, against how good this actually is. So the song is called The Man Who Sold the World. The original was by David Bowie, written and released in 1970. And David Bowie wrote this, and he talks about it's about fractured personalities and the alienation that comes with selling out your own identity for fame. That was a quote. And who else, who better to do one of those songs than Mr. Kurt Cobain? Yep, I'm sure you knew it was coming. Kurt Cobain, who at the time was maybe having a few problems, and that all came to a head. But, you know, I'm not sure there was a better fitting song for Kurt Cobain to do and sing live at that time in his career, and it's brilliant. So this cover, I mean, it's what year was it? So the Nirvana cover comes from their Nirvana's 1994 Unplugged in New York album, which I'm presuming everybody has, and if they don't, they've maybe almost definitely

0: Yes, indeed. Nirvana doing The Man Who Sold the World. Right, what was I going to do next? I was going to do an advert, right?
1: Hi, my name is Alison Cherry and I am from Get Guff and Gleaming. Get Guff and Gleaming is a group who gets together around about once a month in various parts of the Govan area to pick up litter, clean streets one by one, and generally make the environment a nicer place to live. There's benefits on both sides for the people that are doing the picking and the people who live in the areas that we are working in. Many times on each litter pick, we have random people coming up to us in the streets, thanking us, sometimes looking a little bit bemused about why we're doing this, but ultimately it's such good feedback and they're very, very appreciative. And I just feel if you're living in a clean environment, it does help so many on so many other levels. On a mental health level, on a societal level, people like to live in a clean area. We meet once a month on a Saturday morning at 10:30. We move around the Greater Govan area. All equipment is supplied. We've got the litter pickers, the bin bags, the gloves, everything that you need is supplied. We would absolutely love for more people to join us and just really make a difference. The more people we have, the bigger difference that we can make. And that's what it's all about. It's a community getting together to make where we live a more pleasant place to stay.
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0: Yes, you are. Okay, so our next song was... A song that I was

given by my honorary aunt and uncle, right? So I had an aunt and uncle that weren't really my real aunt and uncle. They were my parents' kind of best pals at that point, right? Sadly, they're not with us anymore. So when my parents got a new stereo, and it was one of the fancy ones with a built-in radio and cassette player and all that. I mean, we're talking, 1982, something like that. So I inherited their old single standing record player, and I was so happy about it. I was the happiest boy in the world, right? Put it in my room, got their speakers, got it all set up. And my honorary auntie and uncle, Margaret, Jack and Margaret, they gave me a box of 7-inch singles that they obviously didn't listen to anymore. And there was loads of great stuff. There was a lot of rubbish stuff, but there was a lot of great stuff in that collection. And because I had a new record player, I played them until they disintegrated. And one of those singles was the original of the Knicks cover. The song is called... Oh, I don't know if we'll notice for this, do I? The world is called A World Without Love. And the original was by a duo called Peter and Gordon. Peter was Peter Asher, brother of Jane Asher, who had a five-year relationship with Paul McCartney between 1963 and 1967. And the song A World Without Love was written by Lennon and McCartney. So it was technically a Beatles song, but it wasn't, because they'd never ever recorded it. So they gave it to Peter and Gordon, obviously because of Paul's thing, and they had a huge hit with it. Gordon... from Peter and Gordon was a gentleman called Gordon Waller, and in a strange set of circumstances, I am friends with his ex-wife, who is an American girl called Georgiana Steele Waller, and she is an absolute legend. She was a rock and roll girl. She used to share a flat with Keith Moon in London, right? She's an ex-model. She's just a riot. And she is now going out with the guitarist from the band Love, Johnny Eccles, who my band were lucky enough to support in Southampton and also in Los Angeles. So I got to meet her, and every time they come over, I manage to see her and we have a good gab. So this cover of A World Without Love is by the Supremes. It's a 1964 thing, and it's from an album called A Bit of Liverpool, where the Supremes did a load of cover versions for Liverpudlian and Band. Stop talking, Craig. Get on with it. This is the Supremes version of A World Without Love.

brilliant, the Supremes. Right, okay, our next cover. Our next cover. Sorry, that was the wrong button. The next cover, the original. So we're keeping in touch with the Nirvana cover that we played earlier, Kurt Cobain, Link and all that. So the original, the next song is called Miss World, right? And the original was by Hole in 1994. And I'm sure you all know, and if you don't, you will in a minute, the Hole's lead singer, lead frontman was Kurt Cobain's wife, Courtney Love. And Courtney Love has, she's been through it, right? She has, she's been through it. Some people love her, some people hate her, some people love and hate her. Some people don't agree with the stuff she's done, but we're never in her position. So anyway, moving aside from that, in 1994, Hole released a song called Miss World, and it was Courtney Love has spoken at length about this. She wrote this comparing her own sinful quote life to that of the Miss World pageant contestants, who were portrayed as poised, wholesome and well spoken. Pretty much everything that Courtney wasn't. And she wrote about it, and she's talked about, and she's also talked about her struggles with her husband's death and the way she was feeling and what she wanted to do, and a lot of that was stuff. So there's a line in this says, I've made my bed, I've done what I've done, I've made my bed, I'll lie in it. I've made my bed, I'll die in it. And it does talk about death and stuff like that, so please don't be triggered by it. It's a beautiful, beautiful song, and it's a very, very interesting point of view. So this is the cover is by a band called Neverending White Lights, who I know nothing about, and I don't know why. I just don't, right? This is them covering Hole, Miss World.

Yes, indeed. Once again, Hole had so many good songs, and it wasn't really my thing. And she did get a lot of hate, but God bless her, she did write some cracking tunes. So let's move on. Where are we going now? Yes, we are. People of a certain age will remember a singer and performer called Terence Trent D'Arby. He recorded his debut album, and it was called Introducing the Hardline, according to Terence Trent D'Arby. It was released in 1987 and was, and still is, an incredible album. If you were kicking about in the late 80s and you remember Terence Trent D'Arby arriving on the music scene, he was such a breath of fresh air. I remember seeing him perform on one of the telly programmes. It was like The Word, or it wasn't Top of the Pops, it was one of the ones on Channel 3, I'm sure. He was such a ball of energy. What a voice, what a performer, what a dancer, what a mover. And he was just, as I said, such an incredible, just a breath of fresh air, I think is the same. And so this is him doing a cover of Wonderful World. Wonderful World, not It's a Wonderful World, by this one, the original was by Sam Cooke. It was a 1960 single, you'll recognise it. And this cover was the B-side to one of the singles to his that was released on his debut album. And it was a single called If You Let Me Stay. And it's such a good song. But this was the B-side, and it is also brilliant. So Terence Trent D'Arby is still going, right, but he is going under a different name now. Sananda Maitreya, right, and that in some language means free spirit, moving on, happily involved. And he did a tour of England. And he did a tour of England last year, and I was so disappointed that he didn't come up to Glasgow or Scotland. But we did, so Anita and I looked at going to Manchester and going to Liverpool for the weekend just to go and see him, and it was just too expensive. So I'm still a wee bit gutted that I missed it. But anyway, he's still playing. I'm sure I will see him soon. And this was him back in 1987. What's that? 1917. That's almost 40 years old. This is Terence Trent D'Arby's Wonderful, what a voice, version of Wonderful World.

0: Hey, I'm Steve Plummer from 12 Guitars. We're based at Harmony Row in Govan, and we've been based in Govan since we started the organization 5 years ago. What we do at 12 Guitars is basically make guitar playing and tuition for guitar playing accessible to anybody in the community across the whole of Glasgow and the west of Scotland, but specifically around the Govan area. We have a number of services that we operate. We have a partnership with Magpie's Eye, where we retail many of our refurbished and recycled and upcycled instruments and accessories. So please feel free to jump in there and see what bargains can be had. 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We also run a Wednesday evening waterfront nights for beginners and intermediate to advanced players. And all of the information on that and all of the other services we provide can be found at 12guitars.org. That's 12, 1, 2, guitars, all strung together, .org. Or you can email me at steve@12guitars.org. We love to make music with everybody in the community, so please get along to Waterfront Nights, check out the shop, or just drop us an inquiry if you'd like to support what we do, whether it's giving lessons to people in the community or just helping out refurbing guitars, restringing them and getting them ready for the retail. Thank you.
1: 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This is Coolio with The Flow, and you're checking out the sweet sounds of Sonny Govan. 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
2: Indeed, man. Thank you for tuning in. You are listening to Sunny G 103.5 FM. Thanks for coming. So where are we going next? Well, would you know, we are going to have another Tears for Fears cover. Yeah, I mean, it was coming, right? It was always coming. So, this song, I'm sure you will be familiar with it if you're of a certain age, is called Everybody Wants to Rule the World. It was originally released on Tears for Fears' 1985 album, Songs from the Big Chair, which was their I'm presuming it was their biggest selling album. And this cover is performed by a girl called Lord. Not Lordy, and I have been pronouncing that incorrectly for years, so Lord, I apologise now. She has done this. She recorded this specifically for a film soundtrack. I believe that film was called The Hunger Games. And I know there's more than one of them, but it's one of them. Right, so she was asked to record this specifically for The Hunger Games. But I've got a better story than that. And so one of my workmates, lovely bloke, told me that when he went to see Tears for Fears live in concert back in 2019, not in Glasgow, not in Edinburgh, yes, Glaswegian, he went to see them at the Durham Cricket Ground for some unknown reason. And I've asked him about it, why did you not go and see him in Glasgow? And he just laughs. He's got this great laugh. And that laugh means, I've got no idea. But anyway, so the story goes, he went to see Tears for Fears live back in 2019, and Tears for Fears used this cover version, the Lord version, as their walk-on music. So Tears for Fears and the band, they're coming on, they are, and this is the song they walk into. And then they launch into their own version of their own song, the same song, Everybody Wants to Rule the World. And I'm thinking to myself, I kind of wish I'd seen that. But anyway, I didn't. He did, so he wins. And it's a very haunting cover. It's lovely. This is Lord doing Everybody Wants to Rule the World. Do you ever remember, I've got on a tangent again. Do you remember when Tears for Fears released this for charity and Everybody Wants to Run the World? Nah. Well, it was terrible. Anyway, I'm just saying it was for charity. It was...

Amazing stuff from the Lord. Brilliant stuff, thank you for that. Now we have our next one is a cover, an REM cover of a song called World Leader Pretend. And if you did manage to tune in to World Show Part 1, there was two REM covers on that one. There was It's the End of the World as We Know It and Half a World Away. So this one is the third REM cover that and I'm sure there's another REM song with the word world in it, but I can't remember, and I just thought that might be overkill. Anyway, and this cover is called Phil Pritchett, and he's a difficult man to track down, another one that's tracked down. So this cover is taken from a six-track EP he released called The Trinidad Tribute, the REM EP, and features five REM covers. But When I found it, it also seems to have a thumbs up from the REM original guitarist Peter Buck. But I can't confirm that because some people, you know, they do that. But I mean, I'm not doubting the man. I'm sure he's. I mean, it's a great cover. It's a really, really great cover. So I hope he has given it the thumbs up. The original REM was released on their 1988 album Green, and this Phil Pritchett was released in 2011. So here it is, World Leader Pretend.

0: You want to get in touch with Sonny G? 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
2: Indeed, indeed. So let's move on. The next one is a U2 cover. It's a cover of a U2 song. It's called Until the End of the World. And this was taken from a cover album that U2 created themselves. And it's just about, and it was released for the 20th anniversary of their seminal and my favourite U2 album, Achtung Baby. So this time round, we've got the illustrious Patti Smith. And she's just an absolute icon, and so there are loads of great, great artists on the cover album. Jack White doing Love is Blindness, Glass Vegas doing Acrobat, Depeche Mode doing something else. And that's all I think I've got to say about that. I did have a story, but I'm not sure I've got time to tell it. So let's just move on. This is the illustrious, wonderful, beautiful, incredible Patti Smith covering the U2 song from their 1991 Achtung Baby album, Until the End of the World.

Patti Smith, we love you. Right, okay, I've got two more songs to go. What have I done with my... That's better. Right, so I've got two more songs to go. I think I've just said that twice. The first of those is by a girl called Cat Power. I'm a big cat fan, big Cat Power fan. I'm more of a dog person in terms of pets myself. And this is her doing the song What the World Needs Now Is Love. What the world needs now in love. And I don't think there's a truer song that could be, that could mean more to the world right now. And we're going to finish the show with a cover of a Police song called Spirits in the Material World, and it's performed by Pat O'Banton and the Reggae Revolution. And you can't even beat a bit of reggae to close the show. So listen, girls and boys, thank you so much for joining me today. I will see you in a fortnight. Until then, let's hope the sun keeps on coming back, eh? See you in a bit.

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4: Oh, here we go, man.
5: My name is David Gillespie. I'm a volunteer coordinator and mentor at the organisation Right There. We are a homeless prevention charity, but the reason I'm here today is to promote our mentoring service, and that's for young people and for adults. Our mentoring service is flexible, what we ask from our mentors, and anyone can be a mentor. It's all about enthusiasm. You'll get all the training provided, and you'll also have someone like myself on the phone if there was any issues or problems. But it's meant to be almost like a befriending service where you go out, you do fun things with a young person or an adult, and it could be we try to match our mentors with people with similar interests and hobbies. I started with the organisation because I was a mentor myself. I really enjoyed it. I used to get, I think, as much out of it as my mentee. We try to make it flexible. You get your expenses paid for travel, for doing the activities. We like people that are enthusiastic about the service, and we encourage you to come and visit us in the office and find out what the... We're in Davis Street, so we're very local to the Govan area. So yeah, just pop in. You can come in and get a coffee, and we can show you the facilities and tell you a wee bit more about our mentoring service. So Right There has got a website. If you look for the, rather than the homeless side of the charity, if you look for the children and family side, you'll find our mentoring email. It'll tell you a wee bit about our history, what we do, and you can even send an email to mentoring@rightthere.org. Just really encourage you to come over and get involved in the mentoring service, because I think you'll really enjoy it.

Hello, hello, and good afternoon from Sunny Governor Radio Station. This is your host, Craig D. Just going to clarify that because Craig J was on it just before me. You can listen to his show cover to cover shortly on Mixcloud. He does a lot of, as it suggests in the title, he does a lot of cover songs in his show of, you know, popular songs. So I would give that a listen. When it goes up, it should be shortly. Today at some point it should be. But this is Craig D playing you his Variety Hour. And I've been doing this thing recently, my last few shows, well, I don't know where my words went now. My last few shows, I've been doing my first five songs will be like throwback kind of, and then my last five will be more modern, or vice versa. And, well, don't know what you would call that one there, because we're starting off in the throwback section. I've got five songs there. That was The Killers with Change Your Mind from around 22 years ago or so, maybe 23-ish years ago. So, don't know what you would consider it as, but I can't quite make my mind up on how far back a song has to be released before it's classed as throwback, you know what I mean? Because I've got a song that was actually the youngest song, most modern, like from 22 years ago. But yeah, enough about that. I've got songs today from the likes of ABBA, The Cranberries, Olly Murs, Maroon 5, and many more. However, next up is a song that was requested by my dad. It was from David Bowie, with Starman, of course. What a song it is. And in the 2019 The Crown episode Imbroglio, if I'm saying that right, Princess Anne, played by Erin Doherty, sings along to the song when it comes on her car radio. The episode is set in 1973, and her love of the song reflects Anne's progressive mindset, which puts her at odds with the older royals. Other TV series to use this song include the likes of Doctor Who in 2005, and an episode in 2005, and The Simpsons, and an episode in 2015. But yeah, enough of me chatting, and let's get you straight into this one. This is Starman, and this is David Bowie.

David Bowie, one of the best artists of his time, and you know, even in the modern era, he gets listened to so much. No wonder. Like, I'm looking right now just to maybe mention a few of his other songs, as if you don't know who David Bowie is, right? But you know, I've actually had to scroll on the system just how many songs.

their songs are really good, especially for someone to play on the system when going to my like throwback section, which I'm on right now, of course. That artist is ABBA, the group's ABBA. Like, who doesn't love a bit of ABBA? And I'm going to just get you straight into it, because surprisingly, with this song that I found from them, they've not got a fact for it. It's Money, Money, Money. The website that I used to get information to share with you guys, this song in particular had nothing for it for some reason, and I couldn't find anything to actually say on it, so I'm kind of surprised by that. But nonetheless, I'm going to get you straight into it then, considering there's nothing else to say. And this is Money, Money, Money by ABBA.

0: It's Caroline from Menopause Warriors Scotland. We have really exciting news. We have Dr. Louise Newson, who has been actively involved with the UK Parliament, primarily as a vocal campaigner on our behalf on how we are treated in the hormones.
1: It's amazing, isn't it, Caroline? So we're holding this amazing speakers event on Saturday, the 19th of September, between 2 and 4 in Govan Lint House Parish Church in the centre of Govan. What you can expect on the day is to learn the impact on our health, our bodies, and what your options are when your hormones are in decline. This is an amazing event, isn't it, Caroline?
0: It's a fantastic opportunity for us to learn about how important our hormones are to work. So if you get the opportunity, this is free, but you have to go into the ballot. Please get onto it, because honestly, you will find it amazing, won't you, Jackie?
1: Yep. So how do you apply? The ballot will be open. It is open just now, and you can access through Menopause Warrior Scotland Facebook. You can access on our website. You can email us on menowarrior1@outlook.com, and you can come into Stranagovern Radio. They've got flyers.

0: and it's got a QR code on it, and they'll be able to help you apply for the ballot. We would say to apply ASAP because the response has been incredible, and we're going to be going on to a waiting list pretty soon, so this is why we are doing the advert, so that you get the chance to come and see it. Please do.
1: The song just before that advert there was Money, Money, Money by ABBA. And if you have missed the first just under 20 minutes or so, then you've also missed Change Your Mind by The Killers and David Bowie with Starman there. Don't worry though, I've still got another 1, 2, 3, 4, 5, about 7 songs or so to play you if we have enough time, plus in a couple of songs time. Maybe, yeah, after my throwback section is done, I'm going to just quickly share a couple of things that are here on my desk about the things happening in and around Sonygovern and the Govan area. I know that last week on Saturday there was the Queen's Park Arena. Unfortunately, I could not make it that day. I just had some stuff on that day, but I heard it was really good, and I'm mentioning it obviously now because it's finished. The thing's still on my desk here, but I'll probably get thrown away soon. But yeah, I hope it was really good, and people that went, if you are listening and you did go, I hope you enjoyed it. I did hear that Steg, who of course is the main man in here, was very good alongside Freestyle Master, according to the other Craig that volunteers in here. So I hope we've done a really good job, and I hope everyone else done a really good job. It was supposed to be a really good day out for people, and yeah, that's all I really got to say with it. And yeah, I'm sad I missed it. Yeah, Seven Nation Army I've got next by the White Stripes. And the fact I've got for that, let's see, it's a football one, and I always love putting out a wee football fact because I'm football daft. It would just be nice if my team could buck up their ideas and win a league, but yeah, never mind that right now. The Italian football fans latched onto this song as their national team played to victory in the 2006 World Cup. Of course, Italy won that against France with Zidane's headbutt and Marco Materazzi in the final. Fans would often chant the guitar riff at games and victory celebrations, and the song re-entered the Italian charts as a result, hitting number 3. Of course, to win the World Cup, Italy had to defeat 7 different nations, which just happens to be a funny little coincidence with, of course, them beating France in that final. I had to double check that before I came on and said that because I was like, well, definitely that game, so I don't say the wrong game. But it was that game, and Zidane's last ever. I think it was Zidane's last ever game, wasn't it? Before he retired, so technically he's still got a 1-match suspension from 20 years ago. Enough talking from me. I'm going to get this on for you now. This is Seven Nation Army by The White Stripes.

Seven Nation Army by The White Stripes there, and I'm getting on to my last song of the throwback section today. That one there actually was the second most modern one, or it'll be roughly the same year, 2003, as Change Your Mind by The Killers there. Again, make up that what you will between throwback or more modernised, but this one's definitely throwback. From it's from the 1990s apparently. It's The Zombie by The Cranberries. And there was a few facts, there was a lot of facts actually I could have shared, yes, that's the word, shared today, but a lot of them I just couldn't, like, say on radio just because of the controversies behind, maybe the reasoning behind the song and stuff, but I did find something I could share, and that is when the zombie video passed 1 billion views on YouTube in April of 2020, The Cranberries became the first Irish band to hit that milestone. It says the first Irish band, I'm trying to think if there's any more Irish bands or so to actually hit that, and I can't think off the top of my head if there is any. And I know Hozier's not a band, it's the one guy. I can't think if he's got a 1 billion view video. Maybe he does. But of course, not a band, but, you know, Irish. You know, Irish connection there. But yeah, I'm going to put this on for you now as my last song of the throwback section. This is Zombie by The Cranberries, and then I'm going to be sharing a few things for you. Here it is for you now.

The Cranberries there with Zombie right here on Sunny Govan radio station. And what a song that is, despite the reason behind the song and stuff, it's still really, really good to listen to. And it's just really, really good from just a general point of view as well. I'm not going to get you into my next songs just yet. I am going to be sharing, just counting up here, three things, I think, today. Yeah, three things I'm going to be sharing with you today. I'm going to just start that right now. So the radio skills training course is starting up again starting on Tuesdays from the first weeks on the 1st of September for 6 weeks from 11 a.m. till 2 p.m. and Mondays from the 7th of September from 6 till 8:30. PM. You can learn to present, script, interview, record, edit, and air your own show, or you're publishing your own podcast and stuff. Some things you can gain from this are SQA qualifications. You can build skills in like presenting, of course, and you can also just have fun with it as well, like I do. So you can register right now though. I don't know if there's tickets. There probably will be, and they'll be quite limited if there are any. To register, though, email Javid at javid@sunnyg.org or phone up the station on 0141 445 3741 to get your tickets or just to register for that. But yes, what's next? That's actually finished. Excuse me, there we go. The Freed Up CIC Sober Coven Experience. I don't know if whoever went to the last one just 4 days ago. Yeah, 4 days ago on the 26th of July. There's only one more, so I'll be sharing this for another couple of weeks before the 30th of August there. The place, though, is Audio, where it is being held. And at 14 Midland Street, G14PP, between 6 and 10 p.m. To get your tickets or to register up, however it works, go to www.freedup, in all capitals, FREEDUP, and then .org.uk, just to register for that. So that's the Freed Up CIC Sober Clubbing experience there. But I thought I had a little bit more to share with you today. It turns out I didn't, because the other thing I was going to share with you actually it was only a one day thing on the 25th of July. So that's done the now. And yeah, I think I'm done sharing stuff. That was really fast. I didn't expect it to go that quickly. But I will get you into my modern section now. And I didn't think I was going to be able to share the fact, because I thought I'd be talking for like another 4 minutes or something, but I do have time. And the fact that I've got for Maroon 5, One More Night, is the song was Maroon 5's third number one on the Hot 100, following Make Me Wonder in 2007 and Moves Like Jagger in 2011. Both great songs, and this is another great song by Maroon 5, and I'm going to get it on for you right now. This is One More Night by, of course, Maroon 5.

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1: I'm Lauren, I'm one of the community and youth engagement workers within Turf Neighbourhood Hub. At Turf, we have a huge community centre on Paisley Road West, right next to the Big Farm Foods. We run all sorts of groups, from pensioners groups to youth groups to specialised men's groups and girls groups. We currently just started a girls only youth club. Our groups are all based on social interaction and lowering kind of loneliness and isolation within the community. Our groups currently consist of a Monday primary 5 to 7 group. Girls group is also now on the Monday. A Tuesday we have our men's group. A Wednesday we have our neighbourhood natter. And Friday we have our high school S1 to S6 group. We have community lunches that we have once a month as well for local pensioners. For any more information on the groups, you could visit any of our social medias, which can be Turf Community Hub or Turf Youth Services. We also have our website. If you just type in TURF Community Hub into Google, you'll find us. Everything we do is free. Come in, see what we've got going on, and enjoy a sandwich and a cup of tea whilst you're here.
2: One More Night by Maroon 5, just before that advert there. And actually, before I get into my next song coming up, it turns out the thing that I didn't think I was going to be able to share, the wee leaflet, I actually can. Just the front of the leaflet threw him off a little bit, just because of how it's worded. But it just started on the 25th of July. It's not just a, it wasn't just a one-day thing. So I will just quickly share that with you now. It's the Aerial Edge Circus for All Ages and Abilities. Book free circus show and 30-minute classes. It says 25th of July. That's the starting date, I can only assume, because the back of the page, I'll get to it in a second. Let's see, anything else to share here? Not this side, nope. So, Aerial Edge is a not-for-profit organisation helping people for all ages and abilities discover circus acts in a way that works for them. Anyone can do circus, regardless of age, body type, experience or background. We start where you are now and build up from there. And there's more to it than meets the eye. Through aerial and acrobatic training, people often discover confidence, resilience and abilities they never knew they had. So there's a few types of circus acts here, or like training courses and stuff. So youth circus, classes for ages 1 to 7, 7 to 13 and 13 to 18, covering aerial arts, acrobatics, juggling, trampoline and performance opportunities. Adult classes, which are a wide range of recreational, aerial and acrobatic classes during the day and evenings, from complete beginners to advanced students. And full-time training, you can train full-time on weekdays, which is kind of what made me think, oh, it's not actually just a one-day thing. But yeah, you can train full-time on weekdays for anything from a week to a year. So that, yeah, there we go, it just started that day. It could be a break from your day-to-day or one of our courses. Let's see, as a community-focused organisation, they offer sponsored places for people who experience barriers to participation. So if you want more information on that, then go to www.aerialedge.co.uk. That is the one thing I don't think I would be able to share with you guys, and it turns out I can. You can also go to their Instagram if you want to check that out. It's aerial_edge. That is our Instagram tag. It's here on the sheet as well. But yeah, that's just the leaflet. I don't think I'd be able to share, but I can. And I'll get you into the song, my next song now. So it's actually from Ollie Mars and Louisa Johnson. It's Unpredictable, which was originally recorded as a solo version. It was edited by Matt Radd with additional vocals from Louisa Johnson, and was digitally released on the 2nd of June 2017 in the UK. It peaked, number 32 on the singles chart and was certified silver by the BPI, or British Phonographic Industry, denoting sales of over 200,000 units throughout the whole of the UK. I think Louisa Johnson's the youngest ever X Factor winner as well. Which is another wee random fact that I can remember. But yeah, that's all I've got to say on it. And this is Ollie Mars and Louisa Johnson, and this is Unpredictable.

Excuse me there. That's my next song. Ollie Murs and Louisa Johnson there with Unpredictable. And I'm down to my last three songs. Hopefully, can get them all in time. I would need to, you know, not talk for as much. But that's fine, because after this fact, the song after this one, I couldn't find one for, which I was really surprised at, actually. But we'll get to that in a few minutes. And this one by Sigala and James Arthur here, Lasting Lover. It was actually written by one of our own. It was written by Lewis Capaldi. I didn't actually know that at all. Of course, he's widely known for Someone You Loved, amongst other great songs that I can't think of off the top of my head right now, just because, you know, other songs are playing and stuff. It was released to digital retailers and streaming platforms on the 4th of September 2020 by Ministry of Sound. The song samples Time to Pretend by indie pop and rock band MGMT, who had a song on one of the older FIFAs. It was called Kids, and it was a really good song, even for, like, back then. For like, it gives off old FIFA vibes. But anyway, it reached number 10 on the UK singles chart and the top 10 of the US dance / electronic charts. I've always really liked this song. And I've even downloaded it onto, like, Beat Saber and stuff, you know, the VR games. But yeah, I really like this song, and I'm going to play it for you now. This is Sigala and James Arthur, and this is Lasting Lover.

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1: So Gala and James Arthur there with Lasting Lover, which is ironic because the next song I've got coming up for you, which is my penultimate one, I'm going to just play this actually, and then my last song by Ava Max, back to back, just the last time you hear me speaking. But yeah, a bit ironic that that was Lasting Lover. I know I've got Love Runs Out by One Republic. After that, I've got So Am I by Ava Max. And I'm done talking because by the time those songs are finished, it will be 1 o'clock and I'll be out here. But yeah, so thank you as always for listening to my show. I hope you enjoyed the throwback and then more modernization kind of sections there. And yeah, I will see you all again next Thursday. I'll be back with more throwback and modern songs. Which order I put them in, I don't quite know yet. But yeah, I'll see you all then. And make sure to listen to Evan's Solid Gold from 1 until 2 o'clock as well. But yeah, that's all from me. And goodbye for now.

Hi, and welcome to the Evans Dixon Show. I've decided just to make it the Evans Dixon Show because I can never remember solid gold record stuff, you know. So if I just make it this Evans Dixon Afternoon Show, then that's easy to remember, isn't it? You know. So how are you all? I hope that you're well. Welcome, welcome, welcome. Thanks. It's great to have your company here today. I missed you last week because I was on holiday down in Stratford. The sun would have burnt a hole in you. It's exactly the same they're having it down there at the moment. But it's a lovely day out there. You know, I look out the window and you can see the canal and the swans are swimming up and down, you know, gently swimming, you know, you can see it's a lovely day and the sun's in the sky, it's blue and everything like that. So just relax and then sit back with me and enjoy the music through till 2 o'clock. So starting off with, here comes the music. This is what they call an intro. This is my intro, letting you know that it's me, my show. So I want to thank Craig for an excellent show and for his, as you all know, he does producing duties for me. I'll give you that title, producer. And he does it very well. So I'm grateful to him and I'm grateful to you for, as I say, changing. Coming around the show right away, we'll have some... We'll have some Name of the Game, ABBA. We'll have some Peggy Sue, Buddy Holiday. Buddy Holly, the Snoop Dogg song by Cher, so we've got some of Cher. We might have some Roy Orbison later on, or some Billy J. Kramer, if those of you remember Little Children. So, here we go. So, as I say, it's now 1 minute past 1 o'clock, and I'm going to change the title right through until the next track. Okay, here we go.

0: Share there, and it's in his case. Now, as I say, up and coming, we'll have the... the microphone's swinging in front of me. We'll come up and we'll have the special days, because this is Father-in-Law Day, if you've got a father-in-law, or a mother-in-law, I suppose you could call them. But it says the United Nations have decreed that today is to be the Father-in-Law Day, okay? So if you've got a father-in-law, congratulate him. Give him a hug, tell him that you love him, and all that sort of stuff, okay?
1: 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Turn up, Gubbin! 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Turn up!

0: You're saying, oh, I wish we could have a bit of summer. You're having just too much. Now, happy birthday to you. If it's your birthday today, a happy birthday to you. You're getting a lovely day, and it was a great day when you were born. Great day when you were born. I bet there was rejoicing in your house and in the streets and everything like that. But in 1941, today, Paul Anka was born, and you remember, you're too young and I'm too old. It's my darling, I've been, you know, Diana. Did somebody say sing more? Or? No, it's okay. And in 1946, we had Geoffrey Hammond, who was the bass with Jethro Tull. But meanwhile, we shall be moving on with, let's see, I think it's Sweet Home Alabama.
1: One, two, three.

Well, it was Sweet Home Alabama. You ever see the movie? Terrific movie. And coming up later on in the show, we, as I say, we have Elton John, we have Peggy Sue, we have Billy Joel, and loads of people like that. And the next one is, this is amazing, this guy. I don't know. He's a drummer, or it says drums with the Damned, you know? And his name, I kid you not, his name I've got here is Rat Scabies. Now, that's a good name for you. Can you imagine that? Can you? Rat, your dinner's ready. Come in. Your mother shouting from the window, Rat, your dinner's ready. Oh, yeah. Hello, Mrs. Scabies. And how's young Rat getting on? Oh, I don't know. That can't be his real name, surely. Anyway, happy birthday to you, Rat. I hope that you're having a great day.

That's from the, well, everybody knows it. Well, I say everybody, me. But the theme tune from the television series Boone, starring Michael Elphnick, who plays an ex-fireman who will turn his hand to anything, and he becomes a private detective in the end. I watch it every afternoon, tape it, and watch it when I go home. And mine, sadder, but there you go. And, if you were there on Saturday at the Queen's Park Arena, you would have a great time, because I did. I was there and I had a fantastic time. I had a T-shirt on saying who I was. And I had a T-shirt saying Sonny G, but I had a high-vis with my name on it, Evans. So everybody could say, oh, there's Evans, that's him off the radio, you know. Well, maybe not. Anyway, I enjoyed it. And if you didn't go, then you missed out. It was a fantastic... I was the first band on, I was talking to... It was a lad from Iran. I was talking to his mum, and his dad, and his younger brother. And they were all there cheering him on. And part of the band that he was in was a guy from North Ayrshire and two lads from Glasgow. So there you go, eh? I mean, the lad from Glasgow, he was a bit shy in coming forward. But see, when he was on stage, jeez, the shyness just disappeared. It was fantastic all the way through. And they had a battle of the artists. It was two guys, graffiti art. There was a lot of them, but these two guys, as I was looking at them, one on my right and one on my left, and I've got pictures of them. And the one on the right one, I believe, and he had a picture of a guy who was going to blend a frog in a blender. That was his big wall thing. Oh, it was fantastic stuff. I keep saying that, but it was. And I met a parrot called Boo Boo. Not a parrot, I got told off about that. It's not a parrot, it was a parakeet. And it was called Boo Boo. And you go, hello, hello. And so I enjoyed myself. And then I had a pizza. And then, in fact, the crowd were there. It was packed out. There was no trouble. It was sing song. It was really, really good. I'm looking forward to the next one. I really am. Okay.

I don't say it. I know what you're thinking. It was only fools and horses. And don't say it. Quying. Oh, there, I've said it. Don't you say it, though. That was great Roy Orbison there, of course. And crying.

The Beach Boys there and fun. Baby, that's Rat's. I bet that's Rat's favourite song. Hey, Rat. Oh, love that. Can you imagine down the old, when he's getting his birth? What was his name again? Rat. How are you spelling that? R-A-T. Are you sure? Aye. R-A-T. Rat. And what's his second name? His second name? Oh, that's Scabies. And you are? I'm Mr. Scabies. Oh, give us peace. There we go.

Rubettes there and sugar babe. Now, today is the birthday of singer-songwriter Kate Bush. Yes, I'm going to play Babushka for you in a minute. But it's also National Cheesecake Day. Did you know that cheesecake originated in Greece? It did. It was the ancient Greeks honey and wheat cakes. And that is, if you ever see Homer's Odyssey, you know, if you ever read the story, they're munching on it all the time. If you see the film, they're advertising it. You know, oh, how they're saying, what do you think, Hector? All these wheat cakes are lovely. What should we call them? With a bit of cheese in them. And they're called a cake. Tell you what, we'll call it cheesecake. And that's how it started, with Homer's Odyssey. When he was going back from Malta to Ithaca, and they lived on cheesecakes. They lived on all things and stuff, but they lived on cheesecakes. I mean, you can't love cheesecakes. Anyway, Babushka.

Yeah, well, as you know, ladies and gentlemen, that was Kate Bush. So happy birthday to Kate. And if, you, if it is your birthday day, please have a great one. Have a good day. And if you're going on holiday, excuse me, if you're going on holiday today, then I hope that it starts off well. I hope there's no flight delays. I hope there's no trains. But you know the sort of thing can happen during the summer, air traffic controls going on strike. I hope it all works out for you and that you have a great time, a relaxing time. Or if you're young, you have a club 18 to 30, as it was in my day. Club 18, you have a great time. Anyway, this is Rasputin, which is a fellow. And oh, I was going to say, Babushka is, everyone knows, is a grandmother in Russia. Well, that's not really quite true. A babushka is any old lady in Russia who is a wise lady of the village. Everybody would go to the babushka to get a bit. We call her a witch here in Scotland, but in ancient Russia, a babushka was an old lady who gave out advice and stuff like that. Okay, right now.

But when his drinking, lusting, and his hunger for power became known to more and more people, the demands to do something about the

Well, ladies and gentlemen, would you believe it? We've come to the end of the show already. I want to thank you for taking the time to listen to me through the last hour. And stay tuned always to Sonny G Radio, because you will have some great guys, some great people, some great ladies, some great music. Everything's cool. So until the next time, this is Evan Six and saying bye-bye.

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Exciting times are on the way. New things to bring every day. Why not listen to the funky shows? The presenters will keep you on your toes. The music they play should suit everyone. Lots of variety, spice and fun. Different topics we can discuss with an in-depth analysis and minimal fuss. 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See what Sonny G can do for you. Please remember to turn on that dial. Sonny G's the best by a country mile. Everybody's loving Sonny Govan.

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Aye, heavy heat's high, and many horns may light work. 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All she knows is hurt and how to self-destruct. And these drugs, you know she hates them. 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

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And these words, you know she hates them, but she only said it cause I said them. And I sound like my ma when I sing. I've got my ma's eyes, but I never saw the same things. I share the same tamed wings. 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It's written in my face and my character, hidden in control, playing the passenger. And my life's bypassing me, cause the doctor I tell don't listen. She just sent me home with an art addiction, a prescribed prescription. If I take 2 a day, then I might stay sitting in the same condition. But things are never gonna change if I'm just repeating the same pain. I might turn out the same as him, cause all the things I tame can turn a man to a wane. But my ma said I could make it on my own. If home is in the heart, she holds my hand. And life's a game, I play the same, I'll roll the dice again. It's a shame to live in love, to live in shame. Aye, but my ma said I could make it on my own. If home is in the heart, she holds my hand. And life's a game, I play the same, I'll roll the dice again.

0: 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This is Coolio with the Flow, and you're checking out the sweet sounds of Sonny Govan. 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

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Or just ask your smart speaker to play Sunny G Radio. Maybe you're in your kitchen making dinner, maybe you're not. Just ask your smart speaker. Oh man, it's good to be back in the hot seat today. Oof, but it also means my extended holiday is nearly over, which I'm not too happy about, man, because it's been a killer month full of shenanigans. Oof, plenty of jams to get through for you today. Plenty lined up. The usual GD, of course, and plenty of debuts on Apostle today. Some Neil Young, some Stephen Stills, Wilson Pickett, and more. Today's show started with some very early Grateful Dead, like very early Grateful Dead from 1966 over in Canada at the PNE Garden Auditorium in 1966, man. Since I was just in Vancouver on this day in 66, one of the boys' earliest shows, Pigpen on vocals. Next time you see me, into Sitting on Top of the World. So that's a good way to start, eh? Some early Dead. I've not played anything that early ever on the show. I think 69 was maybe the earliest I've played. So there you go with a little bit of 66. So let's see what's happening now, kids. You know it's going to get stranger. So let's get on with the show.

Oh, man, a little Easy Rider from Jimi Hendrix. 1971, The Cry of Love. Oof, so much road tripping in the last 3 weeks, man. It just fit the vibe, you know what I mean?

All right, that was a little bit of Wilson Pickett, Engine Number 9. What a track that is, man. That goes out to my buddy Paul the Drummer from the Grateful Dudes, man. He loves the cowbell, and so do I. It plays a great part in that song, eh? Totally, Wilson Pickett. Do-do-do-do-do-boom. Love it, man, love it. And I always catch his eye when the dudes are playing, man, Paul the Drummer. He looks over at me and he bangs that cowbell. That's so cool, man. I absolutely love it. I wish I was at Seoul this weekend, man. Party starts tonight down in Kent. 4 days of fantastic, lovely music and people and all the rest of everything. So this next one, Heart of Gold, Neil Young. This goes out to the Rad Squad. Marty, Justin, Billy, and Stever. You guys all have a heart of gold, man. Love you guys.

0: 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We'll be back right after this advert.
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0: All right, welcome back.

Man, you just heard Neil Young with Heart of Gold. That goes out to the Rad Squad over in Canada and America. More on that later. So this next track, man, this goes out to David Winter, my brother-in-law. I caught you bobbing your head along to this one out in the lounge the other night when I was over there. Great lounge, man, by the way. So glad I got to spend time in it the last few weeks. But he had given me filters for the music. He said, now make sure you play, you know, stuff that everybody's going to like. Come on, man, you got to, like, be cool with that. I kind of take over music a lot when I go places. I step up and I kind of take over, right? So anyways, he's like, make sure you play something that everyone's going to like. And I said, of course I will, man. I always do, right? So anyways, I put it on. It was just on shuffle. It was a bunch of tracks I had picked out. And I walked out and he was out there bobbing his head along. He's just like, this is great. I was like, thank you. There you go, man. A bit of Mississippi from J.J. Gray and

little bit of Mississippi with J.J. Gray and Mofro. That's a killer tune, man. And like I say, it caught my brother-in-law, David, just bobbing his head out in the lounge. They got this killer lounge. They live right up in the mountains. And their back garden goes straight up the mountain, literally right up the mountain. And they had a bear. They had a bear while we were there. Walked right across their front garden. Left us a nice big present, hot and steamy. It was killer. And just walking across the garden and stuff. So we took a wee video with a bear, and good to be back in Canada, you know what I mean? So that goes out to David Winter. And this next track, well, before that, actually, some early shout-outs to get to, man. Finchy, Stevie Wood, Kushti Shadab, Johnny Hole, and my buddy Alex Gillespie getting in on the chats and the Facebook Live and stuff. Alex, I'm giving you a lift to see the dead, man, to see the boys up in Edinburgh if you need one. You're in. So this next track just came up while we were blasting up the road to Whistler. So here you go. Great friends, killer tune, Blasting Sunshine. All the way to Whistler. What a road trip that was, man. Oof. Unbelievable. More on that later.

0: All right, that was a little bit of Buena Vista Social Club, 1997, Chan Chan. You've been tuned into A Pile of Smoke and Leather on Sunny Govan Radio, 103.5 FM, Glasgow, or sunnyg.org all over the world. We'll be back after the adverts.
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0: Welcome to the A Pile of Smoke and Leather set break, halftime, intermission, whatever you want to call it, man. What do you like to do? I like to wander. I tell you, it's good to be back, man. So today, we'll get some traffic, some weather, some Sunny G news, some Apostle news. Tons of shout-outs to get to, man. Tons and tons of shout-outs to get to today. It's been a while, man. 3 weeks is a long time. Means I got to go back to work soon, though, now that I'm back here. But anyways, let's get right on over to the traffic cameras and see what's happening on the roads for you on this lovely day. Not really too sure what's happening outside weather-wise, but anyways, roads are looking busy as per usual, man. We'll go straight out towards the hospital, Royal Hospital, MH Shield Hall is looking busy in both directions, man. Lots of traffic. Everybody's moving nicely, though, so be cool, man. Be cool. No road rage. We don't do road rage on A Pile of Smoke and Leather, man. Everybody's got their own battles to fight. Let them fight them. Be cool, man. Be kind. Try another one. I'm not going to do too many of these today because I got far too many shout-outs to get to today. So I'm just going to tell you the roads are looking busy. A lot of things going on. M8 Kinning Park. We'll see what's happening over there. So when you look at the camera, it looks absolutely dead, right? But then when you look at the roads, it says it's red. So I don't know what's happening, man. I'm just a radio DJ. I'm not a traffic guy. But anyways, welcome, Rowan. So yeah, traffic. That's about it. That's all I'm giving you, man. The roads are looking busy until you look at the camera, then it's not busy. So who knows, man? I'm not magic, but what I can tell you is just be cool, be kind. All good, man. All good. So the Sunny G Hip Hop Festival was this past weekend. It looked amazing, man. Shame I didn't get to make it, man. Great job by the Sunny G team as always, and a huge well done to all the artists involved for putting on such an amazing array of skill and talent. Big up Steg for all your hard work and all you do for Scottish hip-hop, man. Excellent. So good. I'll be there next year, man. I will be there next year. Yeah, so it's been a few weeks, but finally I'm back in the hot seat, and what a few weeks it's been, man. My trip back home to Canada directly from playing on the farm was nothing short of immense. It was so many different road trips within one holiday. We even managed to ferry over to Bear Mountain on Vancouver Island. I played a round of golf at the prestigious Victoria Golf Club, courtesy of Stephen Hunter and David Winter. Thank you very much. What a beautiful course right in the ocean, man. Absolutely stunning. I also met a couple of Scottish guys at Bear Mountain in the Wee Beer Shop on the, I can't remember what night it was, but anyways, I was in there checking out, getting a few things, and I heard these guys chatting. I'm like, where are you from in Glasgow? And they're like, where are you from? I said, I'm originally Canadian, but they go, you got a twang. So anyways, one guy was David Thorburn, who's a coach, football coach for Rangers abroad. That was kind of funny meeting him. He goes, but I'm a Celtic man. Maybe I shouldn't tell anybody that. But he told his buddy Glenn Muir, who plays out of Turnberry. So it was funny running into these guys, man, who thought I had a wee bit of a Scottish twang. It was kind of funny, man, all the way over in Vancouver Island. Of course, the highlight was seeing my near 97-year-old mother doing so well and still thriving. Amazingly strong woman from Scotland, eh? Born and raised Glaswegian. Still doing strong, going strong over in Canada, nearly 97. Unbelievable, man. And then, of course, there was the road trip up to Whistler to hang out with my oldest friends on the planet, Marty Jimerson, Justin Johns, Billy Hannigan, and Steve McGuire. It had been over 30 years since we had all been in the same place together, same room. Needless to say, we had an amazing time in such a picturesque place. Of course, it was all healthy stuff we did. Biking, hiking, swimming, you know. That was all we got up to. We got to watch the World Cup final up there, which was incredible, at Merlin's Bar at the base of Blackcomb Mountain. That was also very fun. We had some great chocolate. It was a wild trip, man. It was a wild trip. Can't wait to do it again. Possibly surfing in Portugal, maybe heli skiing somewhere in Scandinavia. Who knows, man? But as you know, before Canada was the highlight of the deadhead community over here, I think anyways. Playing on the farm happened, and I had the best home-based campers, man. Paul Buffton, Andy Clark, Cliffy Gillis, and our neighbor, Mike Thomas, a new friend of ours, gave the guy some tequila. I was handing out free shots of tequila, man. People were digging it. It was all right, man. And Mikey Thomas, he got a Rogue free sticker on the back of his bumper of his car. Hope you don't mind that Rogue stickering, my friend. Unauthorized stickering. Auntie Jean did well with her sausage stew, but the gazebo, on the other hand, was a wee bit dodgy. Auntie Jean, you're going to have to get that looked out, man. We need something better. You know what I mean? Katie G, Marco, and Stella, always a pleasure. Always a pleasure to see you guys. Billy from Boston. Drew from Switzerland. Hope the CDs were good, man. And the one and only Jose, always a pleasure. Sorry I couldn't facilitate the Saturday night after party, man. Next year, you know, next year. The sun got to me on Saturday then. Neil McNichol and Christy, always fun to see you guys. You're always on the run. You're always on the go. Killer, man. Charlotte Fire and Danger. Incredible piece of Phil Lesh artwork that I purchased from Charlotte. And we had a great time at the after party on Friday night. It was great hanging with you guys, man. I really enjoyed doing that after party. It was very enjoyable. It was very enjoyable. Until the fun police shut us down 3 times. But I suppose if you're getting shut down 3 times, you know, and you're still going, we're all good, man. We're all good. Farmer Will, for such an amazing event, raising over £13,000 for charity Medicine Sans Frontières. Outstanding from everyone involved, man. It's such a great annual event, and the Grateful Dead family never lets you down. So much love and generosity. Roll on 2027. Leighton, Jane, Andy, Wheeler, and Leslie, always a pleasure to see you guys and share good times, man. Killer. Johnny Hole, great seeing you, and thanks for sharing your wonderful goods, man. It was very nice and very kind. Thank you for your generosity. Peace Townsend, such a great person and great artist. Your embroidery that you were selling on Saturday was really good. Really, really nice stuff, so hope you did well with that. Peter Williams, my man, still going strong, spreading the love at every show. Great posters and stickers as per usual, man, and donating to charity. Eli Lederwerg. We had a wonderful evening. We were wondering why we hadn't seen you on the Saturday morning after hanging with you all Friday night and all the rest, only to find out about your medical mishap. Glad you're okay now, my man. So see you soon, eh? See you soon. And then, of course, big thanks to all the bands at Playing in the Farm. Grateful Dudes, Maya Band, Big Sky Orchestra, San Jerome, Rides the Purple Sage, Franklin's Tower, and the Terrapins. Right? And the Soul Party starts today down in Kent. I hope everyone going enjoys themselves. And beware of the too much too fast, yeah? And, of course, don't forget next weekend at Leith Arches for the Days Between, the Lightning Way will be performing the music of Jerry Garcia and the Grateful Dead. The band plays 5 dates starting next Friday, August 7th at 5 till 6:30. Then Sunday, August 9th from 9 till 10:30 p.m. They then play the next Friday, the 6th sorry, the next Friday at 6 till 7:30, the Saturday at 6 till 7:30, and then they finish up on Sunday, the 16th of August, at 9 till 10:30. So I'm hoping I can make most of these shows, or as many as possible, right? I'm going to try my hardest, man. I'm going to try my hardest. So I think that's it, guys. It's time to get to the second set. We're going to fade this out and just let's get rocking.

tuned in to A Pile of Smoking Leather every Thursday at 4 to 6 p.m. Your home in Scotland for Grateful Dead and Grateful Dead-related products here on Sonny Govan Radio, 103.5 FM, or sonnyg.org, all over the world. 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Now I just got to figure out what's still playing so I can stop it for you. There we go, and hang tight. You're about to get what I'm supposed to play, and bingo.

That was Sugary from the Grateful Dudes from the final Fiddler's gig back in June, man. Oof. That was incredible live. Absolutely incredible live, man. I hope you enjoyed it. Because we all did. Here's a little bit more Grateful Dead.

0: 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Currently listening to an Eyes of the World, quite a crusty Eyes of the World, from Laguna Seca, 1988, California. I was going to play the estimated that plays before that, but time constraints, you know what I mean? So we started the second set with Sugary from the Grateful Dudes from their Final Fiddlers gig back in June. What a gig that was, man. And what a Sugary that was live. Oof. Unbelievable, man. The whole show was absolutely incredible. I did say I was going to play most of the show, but I only played the one track, the Sugary, because the Sugary was just incredible, man. Everybody was like, wow, what a Sugary. So now I'm going to play you a little bit more from the Final Fiddlers gig as well, while the Grateful Dead just get into their drums segment. So I'm just going to play you this little farewell to the Fiddlers from Andy. So here we go.
1: Well, thank you very much. Thank you so much. What a night. I guess for some of you, you've been out there about as long as I've been stood up here for the last 7 years. I know Michelle has and lots of others. Too many for me to name. Too many for me to name. Peter, Charlotte. Oh, what? Really? Wow, we've got first timers as well. Wow. Far out. Far out. And that's what it's all about, isn't it? That's what it's all about. And the circle goes on. And it's a really emotional night for us because this place, I'm not joking, this place has been the making of this band. The opportunity to play here in front of a crowd like you people every 2 months for the last 7 years, we can't put a price on that. So we love the Fiddlers and we love all you folks, and it's a shame, but nothing lasts forever, right? And we can't, it's great that we keep selling this place out, but we can't keep turning people away. We can't keep doing that. We want more of you. You know, that's fair enough, right? And if we get more of you, you're gonna need a bigger space to dance, right? So from September 19th onwards, we're gonna be playing, just like the Fiddlers, basically every 2 months or so, at Nambuka, which is on Holloway Road. Not too far from here. Some of you might have seen us there in February, I think. And that's where we take the party. But, you know, what I want you to do, please, is put your hands together now for the Fiddler's Elbow and the staff behind the bar.
2: Thank you, Danny.
1: And
2: thank you, Declan, an engineer.
1: And I want you to reserve a special thanks to the man. I don't know if he's here. Is he here? I don't know. Dan Maiden, is he not here? Well, anyway, Dan Maiden is the guy who owns the Fiddler's Elbow. He's the guy who's supported us all these years and helped us do this. Please, put your hands together for Dan. We love you, Dan, wherever you are. And Danny behind the bar, the sterling work all these years. We love you too,
2: hey,
1: and all the staff. Seriously. So, I don't think I should say much more, really. I don't normally talk this much. But we don't get a night like this very often, do we? Our pleasure. So the party goes on from here, right? This is the thing. And by the way, this place is open till 2 a.m. So party on, you know, party on. But so we're gonna love you and leave you, and there's only one song really that we can do under these circumstances. So here we go.

0: Thank you very much.
1: Thank you, we love you.
0: Andy said it all. We love you and we are very grateful for you coming to see us play. You have made this band.
1: We appreciate your enthusiasm, but literally we're up to the curfew. We can't go over. And we've played 3 hours.
2: Ah, that's a shame, boys. That's a shame.
1: But we'll happily take a bow if you let us do that.
2: The crowd was wild. Fantastic. One more. Anyways, you've been tuned into A Pile of Smoke and Leather on Sunny Govan Radio 103.5 FM Glasgow or sunnyg.org all over the world. 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All right, welcome back. It's time for the encore. It's been a great 2 hours, man. I loved being back in the hot seat. Absolutely loved it, man. I missed it big time. Got to play a lot of tracks that I wanted to play for you guys. Got to chat with a lot of good people in the Mixcloud chat and the Facebook Live and all the rest of it. So, you know, it's that stuff from the Grateful Dudes from the Fiddlers was unbelievable. And I'm really looking forward to seeing the Light and Way next weekend and the weekend after in Edinburgh. So anybody at Edinburgh, Glasgow, looking for your Grateful Dead fix, you know where to get it. Leith Arches next Friday, Sunday, and then the following Friday, Saturday, and Sunday. So here's your encore. We'll be back next week. Make sure you're here. This goes out to the Rad Squad over in Canada. All the boys, man. And my buddy Cliffy Gillis. Stay tuned next week, or be tuned next week. Same time, same channel. 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All over the world. Peace until next week. Love ya.

0: right, all right, man. Thanks for listening. Thanks for tuning in to A Pile of Smoking Leather on Sunny Govan Radio, 103.5 FM Glasgow, or sunnyg.org all over the world. We will be back next week, same time, same channel, 4 o'clock till 6 o'clock, bringing you lots more fine Grateful Dead and Grateful Dead-related products. Peace. I'll see you next week. Have a good one.
1: 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This is a program of complete abstinence from all drugs. 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The most important thing about them is that they work. There are no strings attached to NA. We are not affiliated with any other organisations. 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We are not connected with any political, religious or law enforcement groups and are under no surveillance at any time. Anyone may join us regardless of age, race, sexual identity, creed, religion or lack of religion. We are not interested in what or how much you used or who your connections were, what you have done in the past, how much or how little you have, but only in what you want to do about your problem and how we could help. If you or someone you know is struggling with a drug problem, call 0800 140 4645 or contact the website at www.glasgowna.com. You are no longer alone.
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6: Good evening, nearly said good afternoon there, but it's good evening now, and welcome to Make Recovery Visible here on Sunny Govan Radio at our new slot of 6 p.m. on a Thursday. And tonight I'm joined by Davey. Hi, Davey.
7: Hi, Donna. How you doing?
6: I'm good, thanks. Thanks so much for coming in. And Davey's going to chat a wee bit about your journey, how you get into recovery, and sort of all the great stuff you do today. So do you want to kick off just telling the listeners a wee bit about yourself?
7: Sure, absolutely. And thanks again for having us here today, Don. I really appreciate it. So my name's Davey and I'm in a 12-step fellowship. I came into a 12-step fellowship about 13 years ago. Due to a guy coming into Berlini prison and telling me I never need to sit in that seat and feel the way I was feeling ever again. Mm-hmm. And right there, that man was onto something. He had what I needed. And I could identify with all the carnage and all the capers and all the carry-on, but he's got these bright shiny eyes and an easy-going smile, and I know he's going home that night.
6: Yeah.
7: So I identify with him, he identifies with my madness and all the rest of it, but I know there and then he's got a solution to this in his life, and I just ask him to help me. That's what it took. Somebody sat down with me and walk me through the 12 steps and give me the help that I needed. I didn't know why I was there in Berlini. I didn't know how I ended up. This wasn't a one-off. This would happen every now and again. Some more severe times and longer times I spent in there than others. But that was the last time that ever happened. I done some steps and work to the best of my ability while I was in there, in Berlini. And I didn't shortchange it, and I didn't, you know, do half a job. I gave it my best that I had. But the reality is, being outside and out the open, if you like, in free range, is wholeheartedly different from my mindset when I was in. Okay, so when I came out, I'd missed the birth of my daughter. You know, there was people paid a great price for what I'd done and the things that I'd done and things I'd done to myself and done to other people. But I came out and I realised that I had to stay the course. And I went to a load of meetings and I spoke to a lot of people and I stuck myself in, and they just got around about me and kept me safe in the middle of the bed, kind of thing, the term they use. And showed me how to live. And I'm talking, I didn't know how to order a coffee. the world had changed since I had been away, you know.
6: Yeah.
7: I did not know how to order a single cup of coffee. So people just put their arms around me, take me away, say, where are we going? I've got to learn how to live.
6: Amazing.
7: And I needed that, you know, I really needed that. I was obsessed with it. People were thinking about me, putting me in the middle of their heads and all their thoughts. And then they'd go phone their grannies and their grandpas and the dishwasher and the window washer and tell them all about that nutcase they saw in Soggy Hall Street that day. And we helped that started just going, you know, and easing up. And it was a lot of my own doing, you know. I put myself into your mind and project that everywhere I went. So, like I say, people just, they love me. I'll be able to love myself. And they showed me how to live life.
6: Amazing. And what age were you then? So how long had you been sort of like in that madness when you were 12-step?
7: The day I could check out for the sandbox, right, if it smelt funny, I would have it, get a good smell of it, right? For day one.
6: Yeah.
7: For primary school, right through, all manner of things. Anything would take me out my own head. Anything I could get my grubby wee hands on it for day one, I was into it. And I was early 30s. Right. So that was a good 20-25 years I was checking out varying degrees of one thing or another. I spent a long time in jail because of this stuff. I was doing things abroad to get my hands on stuff, to do things, because I couldn't feel a feeling. People thought you were away building empires and this kind of thing, you know. I just need a constant supply of something because I can't feel a feeling.
6: Mm.
7: Any feeling at all, I need to get them. So for day one, and when this guy came into Berlin and said, you never need to sit in that seat and feel that way ever again, that was appealing to me. That man had the key. So I was on board for day one.
6: And it's changed a lot in the prison since back then. So what was it like back then, like trying to get recovery in there? Like that fellowship's been going on a long time, but actually the prison's been really supportive of recovery's not been as what it is now anyway.
7: Absolutely.
6: So what was it like back then, getting back to the hall and do you know what I mean?
7: We go to the hall and they still scream out if you're going to that particular meeting, you know, and we're all anonymous, right? We're all shouting for the boat in the hall. Everybody who's going to this one, who's going to that one. It's the same. I never knew these fellowships existed, right? Outside or inside.
6: Yeah.
7: It was my experience to be lucky enough to know somebody in recovery while I was active. You know, I'd avoid you like the plague if I did know, right? But my experience is, like, in Berlin, there's been fellowships getting in there 65 years, right? It's amazing. So when I came to in my first recovery meeting, I'd been in a blackout for about 4 days. I came to in a meeting, a 12-step meeting in Berlin. For me, I thought it was a big God job and a big spiritual moment, right? You know, and God had just took a minute's day and put me exactly where I had to be. One of the staff members of took a look at me and went, well, we've got a boy for you tonight. That's my, you know, the common sense approach, and I guarantee you what happened. One of the staff, who I'll never know, must have took a look at us and went, oh, we've got a contender for you tonight, and they've got us doing there. Because I don't know if you know, but the guys that want to go to the meetings, certainly the time in there, you need to get up and see the gallery staff in the morning at 7 o'clock, and as soon as you're unlocked, put your name down on a sheet, and you need to know that that meeting's in there. And that's the night. That I didn't know any of this stuff. None of it. I went in there absolutely bananas, and that's where I came to a few days later, was in this meeting with this guy saying this to me, and I thought, oh, you're on to something, because again, I don't know why I'm there. I know it's not a good one. It's could be a lot of time in my life again, and I don't at that point have a concern for who, what, or where. It's all me. It's all very, how does this affect me stuff? As I say, as time goes on, and we get away from that kind of behaviour, away from running away from our feelings, you know, and I get 12-stepped into 12-stepping and into helping people and into service for day one, And I was asked to go and share doing a thing down in Rose Street. Now, my sponsor asked me to go, and I don't know where we're going. I'm just going because the sponsor asked me. That's you do what you're asked to do. And I went away doing, and it was a training day for the SPS. And I didn't know that at the time, but you've got guys like myself who were just out days, weeks, couple of months, 10 years, 30 years, guys who get sober all this time in prisons and in different institutions over the years, and we're able to sit there and talk about openly and honestly what we suffer for, what our solution was, and point out to them that if you take that substance away from one of us, you don't solve the problem, you just get an amplified gremlin, right, on your hands, that's what you then, you just turned it up 10, right, and they were like, so it come back to us years later, we really friendly with one of the members of staff, and he was a great, great wee guy, absolutely fantastic, if I could give him a shout out to do, I would though, he's a lovely wee man, absolute heart and soul, and he said it was one of the best training days that any of the SPS had had. It was most well received because these guys are going after end time. So with the kind of experiences, the kind of experiences we're having just now, particularly with recovery cafes and stuff getting set up, the officers at likes of Low Moss are absolutely smashing it. They went round all the different prisons, saw what was happening in all the different institutions in the SPS, took what they thought would be really good, took what they could see was really working for the boys, and brought that back and set it up themselves. Mm-hmm. And these guys are on the end of the phone. If you need them for anything, or they need you for anything, they're open to you coming in, trying things, delivering, getting the message for across for the boys. And that meeting's attended 25, 30 guys every Friday.
4: Amazing,
7: it's stunning, you know. And then we get the opportunity to get in 12-step the boys again. That's a huge thing. But we've got women going up to Lily's House, Stirling, Pullman, all manner of things, and we've got a lot of hurdles to go through because we're guests in their house, so we've got a lot of paperwork today, and we've got a lot of sort of boxes to tick to get ourselves just presentable at the gate, you know. Yeah. and things in order. And when we do that, we find that the vast majority of the establishments are very happy to have us on board. Mm-hmm. They see what we can do. They say, you get use guys there when anybody else can.
6: I'm going to go into one of your tracks and then we'll come back and talk a wee bit more about service within 12-step fellowship. So, Bluebird, why did you pick it?
7: This guy's Alexis French, he's a composer.
6: And I listened to it, it was lovely. It was fabulous.
7: I asked a friend of mine what she listens to relax, and she said piano music. And I stumbled across this guy on a music app on Spotify. And I didn't read a thing about him. I never looked up his bio, I didn't go looking at that. I listened to his music for months on end in the house. My Wayne's, that's been their lullaby for years now. I went down to see him in London. And I ran down like Dick Whittington. I was gone regardless. Who was gone or why they were gone, I was gone, no, no. And he said, I can remember, this is the first note I ever played, G, you know, for a wee keyboard out the skip kind of thing. This is the first one I can remember playing, ding. And then he go again. And he said about his mentors and stuff. I mean, the man's won all sorts of awards over the years, and Royal College of Arts and all this kind of thing. He says, my mentors tell me that, you know, if you don't get it, Alexis, they're too stupid. And he says, well, I believe in bringing as much music, the best music I can play, as many people as possible, because it brings us together. Mm. It's stunning. Yeah. It's absolutely stunning. The way you're going about it.
6: This is Alexis French with Bluebird.

0: 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That includes English language classes, sewing classes, arts and crafts, music, and much more. 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But it also functions as a charity shop, so you can come in and find some affordable treasures as well.
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1: If you want to find out any more information or check out what we're doing, go onto the Facebook or Instagram and you'll find us there. Our shop and hub are open to anyone in the neighbourhood and beyond. They're also both drop-in, so no referrals or pre-bookings are needed. Just come by.
0: Looking forward to seeing you there.
2: That's right, that's Maslow's. Had the community together again down at Hutton Drive, tidying up and bringing some tunes and some brightness to the neighbourhood. That last track was Bluebird by Alexis French. I'm getting all tongue-tied here. And today I'm joined by David, and we're going to chat a wee bit more about some of the service you were sort of talking about there. So for people that don't know, do you want to explain a wee bit about 12-step fellowships and service that they do?
3: Sure, absolutely, Donna. And see, when we're asked to, once we kind of get well and go through the steps ourselves and get a wee handle on the solution and living the solution in my life, we're just asked to give away freely, right? So if somebody's done it for you, you do it for them. Yeah. Now, different people, you know, different things. As I say, I know guys that were, you know, been, you know, in recovery for 30 years, and they just shrugged their shoulders and go, who's a newcomer going to identify with me? And I know other guys that have the same kind of experience that are out there with their hand out first at the door, and they'll stick with the first step. You know, because at the beginning that's all we need to know, right? In reality, we don't have anymore if we go and do what we're doing one more time. That's, we don't have it in us. So we're asked just to get away, freely get away. And for the last wee while, we say you can get a one-on-one and on a personal basis through the meetings that you go to and meeting the people that you meet. You might not be ideal for that person, but it's all right. It's really encouraged. Or it was encouraged for me to be able to know that and accept it and maybe help put them onto somebody else, yeah. And to be able to help them. I say different folks, different strokes, but the message for us stays the same. You know, it's no Davey's message, Big Dam's message, Donna's. It's the message of the 12-step recovery. So we stick to that, and I think we kind of get well together, you know. As I say, if somebody did it for you, you're asked to get away. And I remember hearing a guy one time, and he was a big, to me, everybody was intimidating to me, and he understand that. Everybody. You all looked like you knew what you were doing for day one, and I didn't have a clue, but this was a physically big, kind of big guy, you know. And he never had a bad word to say, he was never in a bad manner about him, quite the opposite. But everybody was quite intimidating to me all the time. And I asked him, I says, how do you keep that? I'm protecting, like guarding my wee bit of peace, like a pit bull, right? And he just turned his book up and he went, right there, get away, keep it. Just things like that, real, just right, that's what's asking you. Get away, keep it. Okay, and away we go. And so you see, for day one, I was really lucky. I was doing service in this fellowship before I knew what service was. You know, you set up a wee bit of meeting, corner of a rennie, you were turning up. I remember a lady turned up me, Cher CDs, right? I'm hearing Cher, the singer. And I'm going, how does that get you know, well? I've got a bit of theory, and somebody went, no, you're cracking for you, Davey, take him. Bear me, I'll let like scowling, right? I'm covered in scars, my hair's all shaved off, pitting me over, I look like a pit bull, right? I don't know how to function. So I started sticking them under the doors as I'm walking back to mine, back under the cell, and the lady said years later, she said, you're going to get well, the way you were getting that away. I still think I'm handing out Cher the Singer CD.

0: CDs to people. Well, we're back to listening because you guys recommend I do this because you've got that glow in your eyes. Your eyes are all twinkly and mine's just full of carnage. You know, I can't look you in the eye. Like I've had to put it on, and it's, you know, guys sharing and sharing their experience with getting well and being no so well and finding recovery. And that's how gone on. But it's how much faith I had in the recovery at the time. If you're going to take your day off and your night off work and your night off your family and your friends and come up and see us and talk about this stuff that was offered me, and then tell me there's a solution to that, I'm in. I'm in, because I can see it in your eyes, I can see it in your face, the way you can look yourself. Never mind the fact you're coming up and doing all this for us free, just to try and help us. So that, I was steeped in it for day one. Now, as the years have been on, and my physical ability to get about has been massively reduced, hugely. I say, I've got a price to pay for all the nonsense out there. It'd be crazy, I think, didn't it? So, over the years, I've been going up and down to Berlin and helping out at Lomas and different things. So, but just now, I've been helping out with the local area, trying to help other people get into, set up meetings and carry on the meetings, whether it's doing rotas and getting people plugged in with one another. And as I say, it's not for everybody all the time, because we need you to be the face of the recovery group. And see, I'm not judging anybody, but you're representing the recovery cafe, you're representing the 12-step fellowship when you go there. We've had some not necessarily close shaves, but you know, we really guard kind of the gatekeepers of who's going up, you know. But as I say, we like the local prisons, Lomas, Lily's House, the Women's Open Unit. There's one lady comes to that many week after week, one lady. But it's a prison that only houses 27 women. So if you go, and she's a pretty start to 12 steps. It's beautiful. She's a big out, she's a big out of the first outside main, and a beauty start at 12 steps. Stunning. So if we don't turn up one person that I'm eating once a week, let's be putting all that effort in for. That's right. Because if they had that attitude with me, I'd be dead. And probably so with some other person. I'll know that's the kind of behaviour that came in me. So after doing these kind of things and staying the course, we knew it was a part of the subcommittee for the prisons in the UK. So we help, and guys are autonomous today. They're, you know, all the prisons are autonomous. So one thing that works for the guys in that postcode is no the same in the next one, you know. But we get together and we talk about the things that were, how we can make it easier, where it's welcome packs for people that are doing the service and know the newcomer. So you get welcome packs for a newcomer that comes in the door needing help and needing help getting off substances and all the rest of it. But we're looking at putting together a welcome pack for people doing service, which gives them all the relevant information, all the links, and a pool of people where you know you're not doing this stuff on your own, because it can get quite lonely if you think you're doing it yourself or you're the only one doing it. As I say, I got well because somebody did it. So I thoroughly believe in getting it away, you know. As I say, my happiest time was trooping up and doing the likes of Berlin and Addie Well in different places. And I was stoked, you know, I think we maybe spoke about it last time I saw you at a coffee shop. I was stoked putting a broom cupboard at one point, you know, because somebody, an officer, remembered me for years past when I was in there. And I'm out talking to my sponsor, I'm getting quite agitated, and which is my wine, you know, all this kind of effing and bleeding in my head and out there, and I got put back in the broom cupboard and I'm back out again, and I phone a sponsor and I say to him, I'm not getting back in, and I burst out laughing, because my biggest problem that day is I'm not getting into Addie Well to talk to a couple of boys about an illness that you suffer from and a solution that's at their fingertips and available on that day. And then get home and have dinner with my wife and my wife. And that day, that was my biggest problem that day. I was in these places, I didn't know when I was getting out. I didn't know if I was getting out. and we went for that to being able to do this, and people just put their arms around me and showed me how they did the service. As I say, we all get our wee, if we stay away from things and the meetings and stuff, you start getting your own ideas and your own interpretations, you know. We're only asked to do one thing, go up there and take the message of the 12-step recovery, nothing else. Yep. Just take that and only leave with that. That's it, nothing else. And then with that, we a lot of the prisons will let us come in day one-to-ones, and that's when the real work and the real healing begins, the 12 steps, you know. We can get up there and talk all day about, you know, up for an hour and a half. Once you embark on that programme, the recovery and the 12 steps, and start working them in your life, it's not for nothing, but that's when the real work begins, you know. That's when the real work begins.
1: And so all the 12-step fellowships are quite similar in the way that they're set up, but and that's like the selfless service given back. But it never fails to like amaze me how a bunch of recovering addicts, alcoholics, whatever your poison is, whatever fellowship it is, can make these things work. Yeah. Do you know what I mean? Like, because worldwide fellowships happening around the world, servicing prisons. Yeah. Carrying a message in the public domain and working with other professionals and stuff like that, and what we've came for to be able to do that, just I find it just pure mind blowing sometimes.
0: Wild, isn't it?
1: Yeah,
0: absolutely, yeah. Wild, yeah. My partner just laughs and shakes her head. She can't move getting done. She see me around the boot on the phone, or she'll see me passing by, like, rah, rah, rah, rah. And that's the guys that are doing the service, yeah. Right? Never mind the guys we're trying to help get the service day. That's why it's the lunatics. I'm getting the keys to the asylum some days. But we know we're crazy today.
1: Yeah.
0: Right. And we go, oh, I'm half my nut, right. Aye, fair enough. It's a kind of prerequisite that we need to be half our jump. As I say, likes of this is so foreign for me. I'm rattling my nerves inside. You know, this is so foreign for me, doing stuff like this. And you're actually going and talking in front of professionals and stuff. Oh, okay. See, you know, I was always told, you with my ma, if you're going somewhere nice, no, wash your face. Aye, that was her on the phone. We were going, wash your face. That was code for you're going somewhere nice, right, my ma, man, kind of thing. So you're taught to wash your face and turn up presentable kind of thing, you know, for day one. But it's the same, we've got guys that are guys just like us, and just like myself and fellowships and stuff, that are dealing with professional hospitals and criminal justice and prisons and a hell of a lot of other things going on too, right across the board. And at some point we need to leave that, and a lot is self-doubt and criticism, and I once heard a lovely, my beautiful soul, and he says, I can't imagine talking to another human being the way I speak to myself. Spill a pint of milk or whatever it is, he's got himself. And I think as a guys in the fellowship, that's something we really suffer for at the core. And then we're asking, come on the radio, go put podcasts together, and that's something I'd love to be able to talk about today. You know, we're asking maybe start looking at putting podcasts together for the fellowship, and then get them on the website, the recovery website, and then get them beamed into the different establishments. Now each of them all have their own kind of system inside, but the Scottish Prison Service, it's like we've got 19 prisons here. I know I've got some pals down south, they've got maybe 17, 18 in their one local group, their geographical group. So we're a very kind of, we're lucky up here in the relationship we have with them. But when we're asked to do this, and I think the one thing I personally suffer is a bit of patience. Let's get it started. And, you know, there needs to be checks and balances put in place. The folk that come up with these 12 steps and the recovery, the things that they've made available to us to keep the fellowship safe, fae outside and ourselves, yep. Right, because we can get a bit carried away, no, I certainly can, I'll speak for myself, we can get a bit carried away at times. So these things, we take them very, very seriously. Some know them a lot better than others, some can recite them. Me personally, I need to sit down with my magnifying glasses on and start reading them line by line, because I need to know what I'm about today is going to be within the traditions and within the guidelines, and I deem of it, because if we start thinking we can go out with these guidelines and traditions, we're in bother, you know. So we take our time, and we'll try, and certainly myself, stick with them best. But when you hear people speaking about them off the cuff and just off the top of their hat, you go, it's impressive, but all I know about 3% of that, man. I need to sit down and maybe talk to you about that. And the best thing I ever heard was, I don't know. And the best thing I ever learned in the rooms of recovery was, I don't know. Going to tell me, going to tell me.
1: No stupid questions.
0: I don't know. It was a freeing thing. You go, I don't know what I'm doing.
1: Yep.
0: And then somebody would show you, and you go,
1: And just to touch for people, because we've spoke quite a lot on the programme about 12-step recovery, you know, just for yourself, in past interviews and stuff, and something we've not really explained is that there's 12 traditions that sit within fellowships as well, and you kind of touched on it there. They're there to protect the fellowship and the individual doing a bit of service. And do you want to sort of explain a wee bit about them?
0: I might not be the best guy to sit here and lay them out, and then people start going, David, I say, I'm the guy that needs to sit there, pick them up and go through them bit by bit as I'm maybe going on to something else, a new kind of project kind of thing. And there's things that I certainly should know, but there's been some damage done. But it's basically the rules for how we conduct ourselves and manage ourselves, right, for want of a better word. We don't have any bosses, right, in the fellowship. So the writing is, we can't tell one another about today because we're all autonomous. However, we can't be doing things that might harm the fellowship as a whole.
1: Yes.
0: Okay? I'll run up there and do that. And, here, I've got a podcast up running and all these kind of things, because if we all just went and be a wee bag of cats just everywhere doing the same thing. So it keeps us in good order, is what I find.
1: Yeah.
0: And if somebody's got like questions for conference, this kind of thing, and you're fed out the wee home group, right? And a guy making the tea at the home group and shaking your hand, he's got as much say in that fellowship and that upside down as anybody else. Right? They can ask questions at conference, they can write them, they can process them, they can take part in the conference. Any of these things, there's no stop. Likes of the service, at one point I couldn't quite do the role that I was then, because I hadn't been out of prison long enough.
1: Mm-hmm.
0: Right, the fellowship said I'd been sober and clean and doing the deal for long enough, but the SPS were like, we just need you to be just a wee bit more on the other side of that gate, son. And that was fine. So the stuff you kind of learn, and you learn by doing, and you go, okay, and sometimes people think, like, so they certainly with myself with the prisons, you might be going, people come forward and go, I'd love to be a part of that. And I don't know whether I make it sound dead exciting, or I've just got a big smile on my face when I talk about it, right? I come alive. But people go, that sounds really good, but it's not necessarily for everybody all the time, as I said earlier. It's just not necessarily for everybody the whole journey, the whole time. You know, so as I say, we're the gatekeepers and that. But how do you be the gatekeeper while trying to act like somebody's boss? Right?
1: Yeah.
0: So you try to find a nice manner of saying to people, well, not necessarily to know, but you're also trying to be open and honest.
1: Mm-hmm.
0: Right? We're going, well, we do need people, but maybe, you know, yourself maybe down the line. So it's and I'm probably going to get pulled up about this later on, but as I say, but it's a tightrope we're on.
1: Yeah.
0: You know, because
1: I know everybody's suited to all the different types of service. You've got the public relations side of it, you've got the getting into places side of it, and it's like, even with this, like, I had to go and obviously see, because there's a tradition that says anonymity at press, radio, and films. We were talking about it outside, and the way it was explained to me, well, you get some people in my fellowship that'll just say, I shouldn't be doing it because it's anonymity at press, but it was explained to me, I just don't name my fellowship because if I relapse, it makes it look like my fellowship doesn't work, or if somebody doesn't like me, it could stop them coming to a meeting and stuff like that. So it's how you explain the traditions to people as well. It's like, because I don't know about you, like, some people in my fellowship like to use them as like to butter your
0: name. Yeah, I think
1: but it's like, people, isn't it? But we make it work. It's a beautiful thing.
0: I think when you get like people's interpretations, but you when you first coming about, you'll take that as gospel,
1: mm-hmm.
0: right? And if it's somebody that's maybe helped you, or they've got a wee something about them and a bit of charisma, go what you like, but you think that they know what they're talking about, mm-hmm. and then you find out that they've got, you know, they're way off in a tangent, one direction, and not necessarily where we should be going. But if you don't know, you don't know, you would hear it and see it. So when you start getting people kind of taking on their interpretation of things, there's a gentleman that done a load of podcasts, and they're getting beamed into the NHS just now, right through the hospitals. The work this guy does is phenomenal, right? The people that he can reach, like telephone services and stuff, right? The people that he can reach with us is phenomenal, right? And then the work that he done when they get these podcasts and stuff up and running. So when we're looking at doing the podcast, I was on the phone to him, and again, if you've got it, just get away freely. And he went, "Dave, this is what I done, this is how we did it," and sent him some screenshots. He went, and I thought, well, he's done all the hard work there and broke the back of it. Mm. And that fact seems to work within the guidelines, within the tradition, within structure. And it absolutely is, and it's successful. Why don't we take that and just run with it?
1: Mm.
0: We're not trying to reinvent the wheel here, but again, there's always somebody got something to say, and I can assure you, I was absolutely one of them, Dave. I had something to say about everything, and if I didn't voice it, and you didn't know what I had in the voice, I'd be very upset at you for not knowing what I was thinking.
1: And here lies humility.
0: I just absolutely bananas, and the crux it is, I'm ill before I take a substance. That's my solution. That's my solution. My brain is just adverse to life, no? The whole thing. I heard somebody explain it one day. He says my position, my position in the world, in the universe, how I feel about it, and my perception of that is askew. And that's for day one. It's no wonder we run out and do something to get rid of that feeling, you know. And you hear people just saying this and throw away comments in their experience, you go, I belong here. It's my tribe, man. It's where I belong. I've never belonged anywhere. I've been all around the world doing all sorts of madness, but I belong here. Whatever it is, this is where I belong. It's my tribe.
1: Amazing. Right, we'll play Primal Scheme next. We'll just let people... You had picked another track, but I hadn't checked them in time and realised it was Hector Berserk with a word we can't say in radio. Love Glasgow. Or Glasgow, a word we can't say in radio. I love you. So we had to get another Scottish band in, and we've picked Primal Scheme.
0: Yeah.
1: So why did this one stick out to you?
0: Well, the last band I saw before I went away for a very long time was Primal Scheme. And it was Schemadelica they were playing at the time, right? I mean, it was the new at the time, but they were, you know, that was the tour they were doing. And the first band I saw when I came out a very long time later was Primal Scheme. And there were two different venues. One was at the Barras, and they were brilliant. And then the other one was maybe the Hydro doing the SECC, and it was a completely different vibe. But it was the first band, the last band that I saw before I went away, and the first band that I saw when I come back. I say it was a big chunk of time in there. As I say, my first choice was Hector Berserk. No offence to Bobby Gillespie before it. Trust me, I don't. But the Hector Berserk song is every time I hear something very Glasgow, and Billy Connolly talks about it, very Scottish, and I go, that's my people. And that's what I think every time, and it comes back to Hector Berserk. Brilliant, absolutely brilliant. I know where my people are, and they're here in Glasgow.

0: Gavin! Turn it up, Gavin! Turn it up!
1: 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The only requirement for membership is a desire to stop drinking. There are no dues or fees for AA membership. We are self-supporting through our own contributions. AA is not allied with any sect, denomination, politics, organisation or institutions. Does not wish to engage in controversy, neither endorses or opposes any causes. Our primary purpose is to stay sober and help other alcoholics to achieve sobriety. Is alcohol costing you more than money? Then please call 0131 225 2727.
2: Oh, sorry, that was Primal Screen, and moving on up. And all the helpline numbers for the 12-step fellowships in and around Glasgow are on the Making Recovery Visible page. So we actually get put in touch because, like you were talking about the podcast work you were mm-hmm. going to do. So, like, let's chat a wee bit about that. I know that, so yous are hoping to create a podcast that will then get played in the prisons mm-hmm. over the like, system in there.
3: Yeah.
2: Yeah, yeah. Amazing.
3: Well, again, with the telly and the radio, right, but if it's getting played internally, we're good to go, and obviously we've got some things to do. When we first reached out to you, and it was a friend that put me in touch with you, says you might know a somebody that knows a somebody, just let's get it started kind of thing. And we're looking to get men and women, all diversities and all experiences and backgrounds, but we all need a few, you know, people that spent a bit of time away, you know, mm-hmm. different things. I always tell people that when I'm sharing anywhere, don't disclude yourself, because I talk about jails, okay? I don't just sit and talk about jail all day, every day, but that's where I got well. Mm-hmm. That's where I found myself when I was out there, and that's where I got my recovery, that's where I got well. But, you know, the worst jail's in your head. It's, I could be anywhere, but mine's in my head. And, so the place mine's for jails, for hospitals and institutions, your bedroom, you know.
2: Yep.
3: So, when I spoke to my friend about this, the podcast, and I'll be honest, we're looking for an in for like somebody with radio and, you know, radio equipment, and we got in touch. So we're looking to get guys that can talk about getting well, you know, and we can get them beamed in, you can get them and put across the airwaves. Like Berlini's get the barbed wire.
2: Yeah.
3: Low Moss, when I spoke to Low Moss, the guy at the recovery centre, I won't mention him by name, but the guy, the officer, the guy that does the recovery there, said, absolutely, it was a 2-second conversation. Yeah. I know you think it's hard for me to have a 2-second conversation after hearing this, but phoned them up and went, this is what we're looking at today. He went, absolutely, put me in an email, I'll attach and we'll get it in. When are you going to have them?
2: Yeah.
3: Right, so, no yet. Just, I'm only asking you now, because if we can get started, what we domino effect, one will just follow on from the other, eh? As I say, the officers, these talk to one another, same as the guys inside, we all talk to one another, and hopefully word will spread. But we're looking today, maybe like a wee sharing a chat, and a general experience, and then a step, and bump, and do that. So we've got how we got well, and what was wrong with us in the first place, and then talking about how to get well, and what we need to do personally, and then lay out for the steps, you know, and just keep going. So I spoke to a friend of mine, and she's got the plummest English accent. She stays up, she just stays up the road there. She's got the plummest English accent you can imagine. She went, are you sure? I'm going to imitate her. She says, are you sure of my plum English accent? I went, your experience and your accent's going to go an awful long way in this one. Because we need folk with a wealth of, this is for nationwide.
2: Yeah.
3: So it's not just up here in Cozy Wee Scotland, no, in sunny Glasgow. It's for the whole of the country. So it's exciting times, you see, we're waiting to be able to jump in, right? to be kind of chat to the couple of other people who have to come on board and help with setting up. Okay? So, as I say, I was coming to meet you to see about the podcast, and then said, need to put a hold on that, because I got a phone call as I was walking out the door about the fellowship taking on services for a podcast service. So, kind of, as I was coming to meet you and put my shoes on and walked out the door, I was like, all right, okay, I'll see where this goes then. And I felt like they were going to let you down, because I came with one thing, asking you to help with one thing, and then we could have done here tonight. But as I say, there's so many different things that we can do. Mm-hmm. These guys up in Addiewell, have got their wee kind of machine in their cell. They've got 400 different podcasts, mm-hmm. and recovery podcasts.
2: That's amazing.
3: In their cell. Now, if Addiewell can have that level of recovery in a cell, don't see why the same or similar can't be done right across all the estates. Mm. So it's exciting. Yeah. Okay, it's something funny. It's no dull. We don't sat about going, oh, I'm a bit glum the Jane. No, I like it. We've got days like that, but there's always something to get into and dive into. Mm-hmm. And you know, I think the mayor guys that we can get on board with this, no similar experience, but the guys inside can identify with, you know. Me and my pal are always pushing for wording to get changed in books and different things, and even staff don't call the guys prisoners anymore, you know. They call them by their name, Dave, Donna, Sarah, the people by their names these days, you know. And some of your literature is still prisoners, you know. Canada don't, and America, they're members of the fellowship, you know. And me and my pal in particular think that it absolutely should be, people should be addressed as that. If you're talking to people and labelling them as prisoners, after 5, 8, 10 years of that, they will come out with a very prisoner mindset.
2: Yeah, yeah. And
3: it's hard to change the facts what you've been called every day for the last 10 years.
2: That's it, no, totally. No, it's amazing, isn't it? And just doing a wee bit of service, like, takes you out of that. If you do, if you're in a pure glum place yourself, like doing something for somebody else, it always makes you feel better, I think.
3: Right. Every time, I think, if you once you're out your own head, if you get a head like yours, you wouldn't, you know, you wouldn't wish you were raging your worst anyway. I've done some naughty things over the years to people who really didn't deserve it. Yeah. I can assure you, you wouldn't wish that, in your worst anyway.
2: Yeah. I know this is like, that's what we're always like talking about when we're talking to professionals. It's like a free resource for people, because it's like all this money's getting spent, and the drug deaths and deaths, alcohol deaths are all still going up. And money's getting spent, but it's like this is a free resource for people, and the proofs in the rooms are whatever 12-step fellowship and getting into prisons again and carrying a message, and it's just like it's
3: The SPS have got like a kind of document to go by there for the next 10 years, and you know the fellowships are named in it by name.
2: Amazing.
3: For service resource free. They know what they're doing, they get the results, and they're willing.
2: Yep.
3: Right? And it doesn't cost us a penny. We should be utilising it. And it sounds really straightforward to anybody, I think, in the planet. We should really be getting these guys to work. And they should be. But as I say, I've found over the years that we're accessing places. I'll talk about the SPS because it's my personal experience. We're accessing these places as phenomenal. But again, I need to clarify that we need to be really careful, because there's a whole raft of people out there who, for one way or another, would try to exploit that.
2: Yeah.
3: Right?
2: Yep.
3: Or they're still after heed and no quite, you know, go to message and recovery yet. So we need to tiptoe around about this an awful lot of time. And my wee pal for the SPS, I say, you knew him, he was fabulous, a beautiful soul. And he went, well, we presume if you're sending them, Davey, you've done your own work on them. And you go, right, that kind of freezes up to be a wee bit more cautious, and rightly so, you know. So if people want to get on board, it's usually somebody we know. Yeah. Somebody knows them, will spend some time getting to know them as well, you know, because it's an absolute privilege to be able to go into places like this you used to be in, and you didn't know when you were coming out.
2: Yeah. Just something that's popped into my head. Have you seen guys that you've carried the message to, and they're coming to meetings outside?
3: So guys in recovery pushing the granddad in the wheelchair.
2: Oh, amazing.
3: Tucky Hall Street recovery walk. And on top of that, I didn't time with them years before in another place, for a hell of a long time. And then met him in recovery cafes, and I didn't just take the message to him, I was just there, did a wee bit, and there he was, a big bear hug for you, and then saw him with a wheelchair and in the town. Oh, thank you. I mean, this is something else. And it left, I mean, it does something. We volunteer. Yeah. Like, you couldn't pay you for that, no. That feeling. No. You couldn't pay you for it. You couldn't.
2: No, that's amazing. Well, thank you very much for coming in and chatting. Hopefully we can, if as a collective committee, he's decided he's need somewhere to record a podcast, hopefully us here at Sunnygoven can help you out.
3: I'd love to.
2: Thanks everybody for tuning in at One New Time. We'll be back next Thursday at 6, and we're going to play out with Faith by George Michael. Do you want to tell us why you picked this
3: Absolutely.
2: One?
3: My ma was daft on George Michael, and she'd have felt big yards, right? And she used to have, she bought an old motor off my uncle, old German car. It was about, you know, 10 foot wide kind of thing at the time. And she had a double tape, right? One for the heart and one for the feet. And so it was on non-stop. Any time she's taking us anywhere in hospital, this kind of thing. It was the one thing that was always on her car. But see when he passed, I mean, his music's phenomenal. I love his music, brilliant. But see when he passed and the presser chased him and hounding him and dogging him and all that kind of, crashed into this and fell out of that and all the rest, yeah. Ready to hear another Diana on him, I think. And see when it came out after he passed, all his charitable work he'd been doing. Wait to see couple on the telly of an IVF, right, and their mortgage in the house, and the second mortgage, it's their last chance, and they're waiting to live in a skip. And he's phoning up, going, keep doing it, I'll pay for it, in the one condition, none of them ever mentioned where the money came from. And I love that about him. Quietly, just, I mean, the man, I'm sure he had a lot of money to give, but the one thing that he was adamant about is nobody spoke about where this was coming from, and he would get people through their courses, their university courses. And it's part of his music, it's George Michael's bag, and the different genres that he went through. But when you hear that kind of thing, you went, aye, why did he want you to go, aye, absolutely. My ma was onto something, she put us onto him, you know. And my ma, she's passed, but she had a phenomenal taste,
2: amazing.
3: You know, right. She had phenomenal taste, my ma.
2: Thanks so much again for coming in, and this is George Michael with Faith. No.

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1: Excellent, hello there. How are we all doing? It's Mike here, and sitting across from me is Mr. Bradley Phillips.
0: Phil HD.
1: Mr. Bradley Phillips, come on.
0: Okay, cool. Okay, yeah. For me, the first tunes.
1: Yeah, what have you got tonight,
0: my
1: Phil?
0: Tunes are from Deep Active Sound, Volgo FK,
1: All right.
0: And Simon Morgan, Deep Chill, Afro Chill, New Age Funk, some new releases.
1: Nice.
0: Second set of tunes are new releases from Disperse Black, Colonel Lawton, and Eva Landsberg, she's still on the go, all deep in Chill House. Then HD, the tunes HD played in 2021, tunes from Satoshi Tomi.
1: All right, yeah.
0: Seb Jr., kind of glitchy disco house tunes. Yeah. And then my third set of tunes are tunes HD played in 2021 again. Just a few tunes there. That's a tunes from Jason Bai. And Disco Steps, kind of funk house and new disco. I was getting into a new disco there.
1: Is that when it was happening? Yeah,
0: I think so. Yeah. Check them out. I've also got some of the DJs playing tunes from these guys playing at the Glasgow Southsider Weekender. Nice. At the Queen's Park Arena this weekend. Just that's the first and second of August.
1: It's going to be a good one.
0: Quite a lot there, quite a lot mixed up. I didn't put all the 2021 tunes together because I thought I'll squeeze in at the end some of the Glasgow Southsider Weekend DJs.
1: Good idea.
0: Fantastic.
1: Yeah.
0: How about you, mate?
1: What I've got is a smattering of new releases. I was looking at Girls on the Internet, so I'm going to play one of their tracks, and because they're playing in Glasgow in October. And I'm sure we'd played them before, but I could not find the track we played before. But I like that sound, that's a good sound. And then we have Highwayster, a new Highwayster EP out this week, so I'm going to play a track there. I have Gavinko, and then a great track, Forever Palestine, by Nate Lawrence, who I've played before. Sort of deep Jack and House producer from Minneapolis. Have an interesting track by Brand Brouwer Frick and Stimming. So these are all new releases, and I'll be doing my Back to Life. So I'm doing my Back to Life, well, it is a Back to Life track, 2021 feature, featuring a Back to Life track, Soul to Soul, a remix of Back to Life. Also, Robag Room, Sweeley, Sun Ra and Harmonica, a fantastic track. A lot of tracks that I've played a lot in various gigs and various mixes and whatnot. Joe Vaughan as well. And finally, I've been looking at a new UK garage and bass tracks, looking at Beatports, what is new out there, and some interesting tracks to finish the show, and that's it.
0: Cool.

such a cool tune, but what I have to do is introduce the first three tunes that I played here. First three tunes started off the show. There was by Shabby, Tutti Flutti, off the Eurofic Calling, Funky Jazz House, new release, pushed out on the 24th of July. Shabby, Berlin guy, HD, been playing a lot of Shabby recently.

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Tune, the kind of Afro chill rap tune, was by Vulgo FK. The only tune's Madonna. Vulgo's a rapper from Brazil. 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

tune on the decks just now is by Simon Morgan. Check him out. This is a fantastic tune, really. Sorry to be talking over it, but this tune's all about off the EP Be Me, New Age Funky House, released on the 3rd of July on the Delve Deeper Recordings. Mm. Up and coming, Spotify 84 monthly listeners, and I think he's from London. I'm not entirely sure, couldn't really find out. Anyway, let's get back to this tune.

0: We funky house new release here for you, pushed out on the 17th of July on the Delusions of Grandeur label. This is Nebraska and Double Drat. After Alter Ego, Double Drat remix. Let's see, Nebraska is a deep house producer from London, and Double Drat is an alias for Nebraska, so he's mixing his own tunes.
1: There we go.

10th edition of the Anti-Racist Festival is a celebration of neighbourhood, resistance and creativity, commemorating 25 years since the community occupation of Govanhill Baths. Events include the Parade and Carnival, Dive, the Ballad of Govanhill Baths, the Pineapple Trophy, Govanhill Book Festival, Solidarity Screenings and the Street Music Festival, Saturday 1st to Sunday 16th of August. www.govanhillbaths.com.

Dirty Sounds, I hope you agree. Girls on the Internet, this is from the new album Jazz is the Mattress, together with The Gospel of Thomas, and very chilled, jazzy, sort of deep house. They will be playing in Glasgow 24th of October. Might get along to see them in Room 2, Glasgow. And what they say is, from heartache we create joy. So there you go. See, Girls on the Internet is a party and you are all invited. So get yourselves down to Room 2, 24th of October. As well as The Gospel of Thomas, so also a collaboration with Carney Love and Tommy Peace. So there we go. Next up, we have one of my own new releases, title track of my new High Waster EP called Zub Dub.

0: go, a wee different change of sound for me, actually. I'm slowing things down a bit.
1: Mm.
0: Bit of electro dubby electronica there from High Waster. Check that out. That's out on all platforms just last week. Next up, we have Gavinko. Now, Gavinko is Joe Newham from Brighton Hove. And this is a really nice bluesy house track. It came out and you released 15th of July. Started off being in the jazz house and world music, but he's also been using organic instrumentation. What does organic instrumentation mean? Does that mean they use real live instruments?
1: Yeah, yeah. I think so.
0: But they call it organic instrumentation.
1: Remember, I had an organic feature, Mike.
0: Yeah, you did.
1: I did, yeah.
0: Yeah, yeah. I do remember that, organic house. So, let's get a bit of Gavinko, a track called Ramenez Le Tombe in just a minute, right after this. Here it is.

Well, I was broke when I was born. That's the reason I'm howling. Well, you see, you had a chance with your life, but you ain't done nothing with it. See, and you got to have the blues.

have artists we've featured before, Nate Lawrence. Noah, you played a few tracks well for him for Deep Jacking sort of house. And what he's produced just recently, his new EP is, I suppose it's Deep Jacking House for a Free Palestine. So this track's called Forever Palestine, and it's from the album Free Palestine, and there's three tracks on it all about Palestine and Minneapolis based DJ. So together with Ralph Lauren, produced this track, and anything with those sort of titles in it, I've just got to play it. So Free Palestine.

we see this genocide going on in Gaza. So many people, tens of thousands of people are being mass murdered, innocent people. This is unjust for the people of Palestine, but it's not only doing injustice for the Palestinian people, this is doing injustice for the Jewish people as well. Anti-Zionism has nothing to do with anti-Semitism, because Judaism and Zionism are not the same. Judaism is a religion, Zionism is a political movement, should never be conflated.

was Free Forever Palestine by Nate Lawrence. Moving on, this is a track called Perpetuate. Moving a bit more deeper into some what they describe as emotional body music. This is by Brandt Brouwer Frick with a Stibbing remix. And they also call this Lean Techno. So they're using acoustic instrumentation, pairing it with borrowing ideas from the likes of Steve Reich and Philip Glass, Plastic Man, Richard Villalobos as well. So see what you think of this. Difficult sort of sound.

Are you a musician or a band looking for the perfect space to create and nurture your sound? 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Carlton Studios, the beating heart of the Glasgow music scene.

I'll be here again. I've got my section here for 20 minutes, and what we'll be playing is new releases and tunes from 2021. This is Disperse Black, Pep N' Ya Step, off the album Pep N' Ya Step.

This new tune by Dispersed Black is a bit of kind of deep house. It's a new release. It was pushed out on the 10th of July on the Rob Soul Recordings. I think I played this tune because that's a very, very famous record label. Dispersed Black is a raw groove

another new release here. This is by Cole Lawton. Tell you is the name of the tune. New single release, kind of deep chill tune. This tune was released on the 17th of July on the Low Lux label. Check out Cole Lawton. He is a product of the vibrant house music scene in Newcastle. Check him out.

This is a tune from Eva Landsberg here. Last week I played a number of tunes off her new album. This is Ray, R-E-Y, off her new album Echoes, EP. Deep House. Eva's been going for absolutely ages. I've been playing Eva Landsberg tunes for absolutely ages. This tune, as I said, new release, released on the 17th of July on the 4 Life Records.

Just holding off there and waiting for that tune to kick in there. This is Phil B, HD, going back to 2021. This is a wee tune that I played on the 15th of July 2021. It's our old friend Satoshi Tomy. Out of Nowhere is the name of this tune, off the Late Night EP, absolutely great, deep Glitch House, released in the VL recording. Satoshi from Japan, now living in New York. He's got tons and tons of gigs lined up, one in London, and all over the place.

yet another tune that Phil BHD played in 2021. This is now Seb Jr. You Got Two, original mix from the single You Got Two. It was released on the Real People label. Seb is a French producer based in Spain. And as I said, he pushed this out on the 23rd of September 2021.

0: course, in 2021, we were still very much in lockdown mode, and I think we might have been back to life in the studio. I can't remember when we got back in the studio.
1: Oh, I'm not too sure now, mate.
0: But I think it was some point in 2021 we got back in. But we were doing a lot of podcasts and getting a lot of DJs to send in their mixes and stuff like that through 2021. So great to be back to life, as they say, back live in the studio.

Yeah, moving a bit left field, out of left field for the next track. Robag Room was somebody who we featured a lot back in the early days. Robag Room, his real name, Gabor Slabitsky, something's stuck in my teeth. Gabor Slabitsky, German, prolific and beloved member of the German techno community, and this was a dreamy house track from back 2021. So, track called Spotty Spy.

0: across dimensions. 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
1: There you go, Gabor Slabinski, got it right the first time. Spotty Spy, Row by Groom, another track. This track coming up by Sweely, played this a lot, one of my favourite tracks of mine back in the day, released in 2018, track from French, producer and now based in Spain, and that was from an EP called Les Chroniques de Monsieur Montana, part one, and I was never sure if a part two actually came out, but we played this a lot back in the day. House is home, of course it is.

finishing up my wee bit with a classic tune, Doors of the Cosmos by Armonica and Sun Ra. Now, Sun Ra, band leader, composer, musician, poet, philosopher, jazz in the space age and all that, wasn't around to record this because I don't know when he died some years ago, but obviously his influence and his tracks were used for this one that came out in 2020. So enjoy this, Doors of the Cosmos. Phil's up next.

0: With more misinformation being shared than ever, it's crucial to separate fact from fiction when discussing refugees and asylum seekers in the UK. We often see headlines claiming people with refugee status are flooding the country and illegally entering the UK, while social media accounts continue to spread misinformation around refugees. But how much of this is actually true? Let's tackle some of the biggest myths and break down the facts.
1: Myth 8. Deterrence measures will stop people smugglers profiting off vulnerable people.
2: Reality: there is no evidence that deterrent methods such as banning people from the country and deporting them to other countries will stop smugglers. Many people are already fleeing conflict and persecution. If the UK government expanded safe routes, fewer refugees would need to turn to smugglers.
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once again to 2021. This be Tunes by Jason Bai. Love Shake, original mix, released as a single on the Union Square Beats. Bit of funk house for you, released on the Celestial Recordings label. Jason from London is a true Ibiza DJ, holding a legendary 30 years residency at Cafe Mambo in Ibiza. HD pushed out this tune the 5th of August 2021.

2021 here. This is a tune by Disco Steps and Soul Drifter. Need You Soul Drifter remix of the EP Need You. Glitch New House, released 2020 on a Large Music LLC label. Soul Drifter, originally from Moscow, now based in Halifax, Canada. Disco Steps is a French massive soul and disco house producer. HD pushed out this tune on the 16th of September 2021.

0: What I've got lined up for you here now is three tunes from producers that are featuring at the Glasgow South Sider Festival in Queen's Park this weekend. That's the 1st and 2nd of August. Appearing on the 1st of August is Chaos and the CBD, they're headlining it.
1: That's a good call.
0: Yeah, and Bradley Zero, Eclair Fifi, Dominic Capello, Neural.
1: Yeah.
0: And on the Sunday, Kerry Chandler.
1: Wow.
0: Floor Plan.
1: Wow.
0: Cynthia.
1: Yeah, some
0: big
1: names.
0: And DJ Harry. Now, I think the only, out of all those producers, the only person or producer that we have not played on House Dimensions is Noodle.
1: Noodle, DJ Harry.
0: Yeah, he's a Glasgow guy.
1: He's a DJ.
0: Yeah, he's a DJ.
1: Harry and Dominic,
0: I assume. That's right. Yeah. That's first tune here is by Chaos in the CBD.
1: Yeah.
0: And it's called Dusty Sundays, and it's off the EP Dusty Sundays. It's old style deep chill house, released 2012 on the Chaos in the CBD label. Check them out before you go on Saturday. London-based duo. HD have been playing these guys for decades now. So check them out on Saturday.

Moving just a wee bit more modern here. This is a tune by Cynthia, who's playing on the Sunday. Is that right? I think so, yeah. Can't Get Enough, a wee single release, released on the 12th of June. So it's a brand new release from Cynthia on the Praia label. Cynthia from Germany, playing the Glasgow South Sider, as I said. Mm-hmm. Check them out. Tons and tons of gigs lined up this summer. So this is the new release from Cynthia.

Second big tune from Chaos in the CBD. This is Down by the Cove off the album Deeper Life. Lovely summer chill sound, released in 2025 on the I Dust and Dust We Trust label. But check out that synthy tune beforehand. As I said, Synthy's playing on the Sunday, the 2nd of August, and that's the newest release that they've pulled out. So we'll certainly hear that tune Sunday.

0: With more misinformation being shared than ever, it's crucial to separate fact from fiction when discussing refugees and asylum seekers in the UK. We often see headlines claiming people with refugee status are flooding the country and illegally entering the UK, while social media accounts continue to spread misinformation around refugees. But how much of this is actually true? Let's tackle some of the biggest myths and break down the facts.
1: Myth 2. The UK is already doing more than its fair share.
2: Reality. The UK is home to just 1% of refugees who have been displaced across the world. And despite what some media might say, the UK isn't overrun with refugees. At the end of 2023, they make up around 0.6% of the UK population based on the number of asylum applications per head of population. The UK currently ranks 20th highest in Europe.
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4: Some great advice there. Bringing up the last 20 minutes of the show, some new UK garage and bass sort of type of music. Pushing out the edges of UK garage is CUPVE and London producer. And all he says in his bio is electronic music within 130-150 realm. Really pushing out the boundaries of UKG. A track called Stop and Watch. Have a listen.

So as I was saying, Dearass, not even noticed, didn't even notice that it's not snuck in there. This is not UK Garage. This is a bit of breakbeat from underground scene of Frankfurt, Halle and Leipzig. I wonder if you spotted the deliberate

after that breakbeat interlude, let's get on to some CURVE, CU.RVE, but UK garage based from London producer, as I was saying. This came out May 26, pushing the boundaries of UK garage.

There you go, that was Curve. You know, I told you it was pushing the limits. Moving on to one of the fastest rising stars in UKG, a track called Your World by Opie Dan and Pocket. And what Opie Dan's doing is blending two-step and 4x4 in UKG.

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1: To say, just Mike, you're bringing up last few tracks, just featuring some new UKG, which we don't always play much. We've played in a garage over the years, but just let me hear what's happening in the scene at the moment. Next track is Sun Petal by Main Phase, DJ producer out of Copenhagen, and this was out this month in July.

0: 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Dimensions of house.
1: My final UKG track, Only Thing by Debba, London producer, that's all I know. After this, we're going back to 2021 just to finish off the show.

0: So before the final track, we just want to say good night, farewell, so long. We will catch you next week. Stay locked on House Dimensions. Thanks for tuning in. Thanks for watching. And Phil, your final comments?
1: Yeah, thanks for tuning in. Thanks for watching, and catch you next week.
0: Okay. Finishing up with Wait A Minute, Stop, vocal by Joe Vaughan from back in 2021, part of our 10-year anniversary.

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Why not listen to the funky shows? The presenters will keep you on your toes. The music they play should suit everyone. Lots of variety, spice and fun. Different topics we can discuss with an in-depth analysis and minimal fuss. So come and join the growing queue. See what Sonny G can do for you. Please remember to turn on that dial. Sonny G's the best by a country mile. Everybody's loving Sonny Govan.

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Love, Sonny Govan. Hip, hip, hooray!

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